0: It's XPN. The local show is off and running with a voice that some of our listeners probably recognize. That is Maya DeVitri, who used to be in the trio The Stray Birds from Lancaster County. Maya has announced a new solo record called All My Faith, coming out this July, July 24th. That is the title cut, beginning the local show tonight. 2 hours of homegrown sounds on your radio each week here at XPN. And it's hard not coming out of Kids Corner tonight and not wanted to wave the Kathy O'Connell flag just a little bit more as Kids Corner and Kathy kind of head towards the home stretch here. Just wishing her the best, and shows like tonight are the reason why she is truly the best. I'm Mike Vasilikos, taking over for the next couple hours, and yeah, all Philly music, all homegrown music tonight. We're going to preview this weekend's West Philly Porch Fest, where, unlike this past weekend, the weather's actually looking pretty nice, so you can get out and enjoy some live music this weekend. We got a bunch of new stuff to share on the show, and a whole bunch of actually festivals happening in and around our listening area, including a show at the Broad Commons Park in Doylestown on Thursday night from the band Fat Man, who we'll hear from next at XPN.
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0: It's the local show on XPN, 2 hours of homegrown sounds, and that is Brittany Ann Tranbaugh. Such a wonderful songwriter. New record coming, and that is a song from it called Lucky Broke Girl. The album release show is going to be at Johnny Brenda's on August 27th. Ran into Brittany last week at an Inside Hustle event, which are going to be become monthly things that WXPN helps produce along with Philly Music Fest and the Philadelphia Music Alliance. These are networking events, gatherings, where we all get together and kind of talk about what's happening in our scene. And Brittany was part of a panel discussion with Jordan Kiola of Mo Lauda and The Humble, who we'll hear from tonight as well, and our very own Bruce Warren. It was great to hear her talk about life as an independent artist, making music and touring, and great to see her, hear her, and hey, we've got new music from her as well. Liza Hardy Jones in there, and a couple artists we'll see at our festival in September. Langhorne Slim on Fire, and Fat Mez, Can I Have a Moment? They'll also be playing at Broad Commons Park in Doylestown this Thursday night.
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0: 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And thank you. Really cool projects, album, I guess you can say. Yes, it is an album that the fine folks at Mad Dragon Records are behind. There were these recordings from 1972, Sigma Sound Studio, that Philly native Billy Jackson helped produce, and they'd been unearthed, kind of just sitting in a closet or a vault somewhere. And the students and folks at Mad Dragon Records have worked really hard over the last several months to unearth this material, and it's available as a vinyl record now. Choice 4 Inc. was the band that Billy Preston recorded at Sigma Sound, and this is from the new Clean Up Your Mind album. On the local show tonight at XPN, Choice 4 Inc. And yeah, Clean Up Your Mind.

0: XPN, congrats to Philly singer Suzanne Scheer, who put out her new record on Friday called Voices. Ain't That Something on the local show tonight. And Peach Fortress, Brendan McGeehan, has a new record, Magic Number, celebrating with a show this Friday night at the Falzer Club. Cool one from that called Cool Nuns. Here on the local show. Weather's looking good this weekend. I don't think there's going to be any issues with rain or anything like that when West Philly Porch Fest takes place. And XPN's going to be out there on Saturday in West Philly broadcasting live. We're going to touch on a few of the many, many, many Philly artists playing this weekend in just a minute.
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1: I'm Mike Vasilikos. Thanks for listening to the local show tonight. And yeah, instead of just listing artists, I'm going to refer you to the West Philly Porch Fest website. Just Google that. You'll find it. And there are dozens and dozens and dozens and dozens of artists performing in West Philly this Saturday. And XPN is going to be broadcasting live as well. Going to play some artists next hour. And here's a set of three artists that I know will be out there on Saturday afternoon, starting with somebody who's part of the Dylan Birthday Bash last Wednesday night. This is Max Davey on the local show.

0: It's XVN. Yeah, that's Shug Daniels, who will be performing with her band this Saturday at West Philly Porch Fest. XVN will be broadcasting live Saturday afternoon as well. Carl Blau will be out there, his version of To Love Somebody, and Max Davey Maria here on The Local Show. We'll get to some more performers at West Philly Porch Fest in the second hour of The Local Show tonight. But something new and another Philly 250 moment on deck here at XVN.
1: The Arts League supports XPN and is a neighborhood hub for arts education in West Philly since 1967. 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
0: Yeah, Philly 250 moment featuring Sun Ra to get to after this. It's new from Joey Sweeney and the Neon Grease. We'll have a new EP out on Friday, and they're playing a matinee show at Ortlieb's on Saturday afternoon. This is called The Stage.

0: XPN is celebrating America's 250th birthday with the Philly 250. Here's a pivotal moment in Philly music history.
1: Avant-garde jazz pioneer Sun Ra may have arrived on planet Earth in 1914, but it wasn't until 1968 that his orchestra would set down roots in Philadelphia. After losing the New York building that served as the band's headquarters, the father of orchestra saxophonist Marshall Allen offered to sell Sun Ra a house in Philly's Germantown section for the grand price of $1.
2: Sun Ra had his own style. He's teaching us. He called it space music, us, whatever. And we were trying to educate the people. We practiced all day, all night, sometimes. Said we had to move to Philadelphia. They needed a place for the musicians. They 24 hours they could play. The neighbors was good.
1: The house on Morton Street in Germantown quickly became the center of Philadelphia's progressive jazz scene. Every morning, Sun Ra would sit at his piano and play music dedicated to God, filling the house with his expansive, cosmically informed sound. Sun Ra soon recruited ambitious local musicians into the band, and his orchestra began to take on a distinctive Philly flavor. Today, the orchestra remains dedicated to performing live all around the world and preserving Sun Ra's music and legacy.
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0: Member supported XPN, homegrown sounds every Tuesday night here at XPN. For a couple hours, I'm Mike Vasilikos. This is the local show that is Mo Lauda and the Humble, who I was talking about earlier because Jordan Caiola, who fronts that band, was with us at the Inside Hustle event last week at the Philadelphia Ethical Society, talking about the band and the Philly music scene. We're going to be doing those events monthly moving forward, so keep your ear out for that. Mo Lauda and the Humble, they're going to have a busy summer doing dates all across the region, and they've got a show this Saturday night, the 30th. They're going to be playing the Concerts Under the Stars series up in King of Prussia. That is called Restive from their son, from their self-titled album. And speaking of Sun Ra Orchestra before that, conflating the two right there, with another Philly 250 moment. 4th of July weekend, we're going to be doing our Philly 250 countdown, the essential Philly moments and songs. 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

0: XPN, it is the local show. We are big fans of the Philly indie rockers Hurry. Psyched for their new record, Zoned Out, comes out July 10th. They are celebrating with a show that night at Johnny Brenda's. That is the title track. Wilmington, Delaware rockers Grace Vonderkoon and her band before that with Worry. And equally as excited for the new Menzingers record. Love those guys. July 17th, Everything I Ever Saw comes out. That new one called Chance Encounters.
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0: Mike Vasilico's here till 10 o'clock tonight. Eric Schumann's got the Indie Rock Hit Parade coming up at 10. And this weekend, I mentioned last hour, we're going to be broadcasting live Saturday morning / afternoon from West Philly Porch Fest. There are dozens of artists performing all throughout the day. Weather shaping up, looking really nice as well. Played you a few artists last hour that'll be there on Saturday. Here are a few more. A new one from the band Madska right now. This is called Medusa. It's the local show on XPN.

0: It's the local show on XPN. 2 hours of homegrown sounds Tuesday nights. I'm Mike Vasilikos, your host till 10. And a few more artists will be out there Saturday afternoon at West Philly Porch Fest. That is the Philadelphia-based songwriter Mallory Hawk with a new one. That's called Revolver. And again, I'm going to refer you to the West Philly Porch Fest website, because when I say dozens and dozens and dozens of songwriters, it's like one of those scrolls that never stops on your screen, but should make for a great afternoon of music. And again, weather's looking pretty nice as well. Chioki before that will be out there on Saturday. Postpartum is the new EP, the song called Parasite, and a new one from Madska as well. We'll feature that song as a local pick later in the week, and we heard it tonight. That was called Medusa here on XPN.
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0: Thank you for listening tonight. I'm Mike Vasilikos. It is the local show. And Bottom of the Delaware is new from Brad Hinton.

0: It's the local show on XPN. That is the Jersey-based songwriter Johnny Safaty. And Borderlines, which is a new single. He's going to be releasing new songs every few weeks, I think. Star Moles before that. Just played at Johnny Brenda's over the weekend. I love that album. It's out now called Highway to Hell. The song is Overdog. And a couple familiar Philly voices, Bertie Bush, South Philly, and Brad Hinton, who also crafts the music, the theme song to the folk show here on XPN. That's a new single from Brad called Bottom of the Delaware on XPN.
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0: Mike Vasilikos, thanks for spending some time with us tonight. The fun continues. Eric Schumann's up next with the Indie Rock Hit Parade at 10 o'clock. I'll talk to you on the midday tomorrow at 10 a.m. And it was really a wonderful performance a couple weeks ago. We hosted Gail Ann Dorsey for a free at noon. And I didn't know this at the time until I saw him. But she performed as a duo. And the other person on stage was our good pal, Andrew Lipke, who apparently has been working on some new music. Reached out to him last week because I saw that he dropped a new single. And it was great to connect with him in person and also hear this new music. So I thought we'd wrap the local show tonight with a brand new song from Andrew Lipke. This is called Who You Gonna Follow. It's Homegrown Sounds every Tuesday on XPN. Have a great evening.

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1: 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Hello there, I'm Eric Schumann with you until midnight for this week's full two-hour show. In the mix on tonight's Hit Parade, we'll hear new stuff from The Mountain Goats, Death Cab for Cutie, Widow's Peak, The Last Dinner Party, and more. We'll also hear from a few artists playing the XPN listening zone in the not-too-distant future, including Arlo Parks, Kevin Morby, and You Bet. 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

0: Singing into that great new album by Aldous Harding for the start of this week's Indie Rock Hit Parade here at XPN. Aldous Harding's new one is called Train on the Island, and it closes with that song called Coats. Aldous Harding returning to Philly for a show at Underground Arts. XPN welcomes the New Zealand singer back to town on September 9th. 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
0: I can hardly believe it is Indie Rock Hit Parade time once again. I'm Eric Schumann. Thank you so much for listening. 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Got one of those in-studio performances from the archives coming up a little bit later this hour, plus new tracks from The Mountain Goats, Death Cab for Cutie, Widow's Peak, and lots, lots more. Let's stay on the Southern Hemisphere for another moment. This is a band from Sydney, Australia called Body Type. They are celebrating their 10th anniversary as a band with a new album that's coming out this summer called Tally. Have a listen to Mulberry. It is new from Body Type on the Indie Rock Hit Parade.

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Eric Schumann with you until midnight tonight with brand new music there from the Mountain Goats. John Darnielle back with album number 24 by my count. It may be a little incomplete, but the new Mountain Goats album is coming out in August. It's simply titled Days. It arrives not days, but months after the last Mountain Goats album that came out in November of last year. You may have also seen the Mountain Goats recently at the Sing Us Home Festival in Manayunk. That is a new song from the Mountain Goats with a very Mountain Goatsy title. The song is called Charlie Sheen Reaches Out to the Feds. Yes, the Mountain Goats will be returning to the XPN Listening Zone, playing a show in Lititz at Mickey's Black Box a couple weeks after the album is released. Destroyer just before that, and the Sydney, Australia band Body Type, who have a new album coming out this summer called Tally. New song Mulberry from Body Type here on the Indie Rock Hit Parade at XPN. Again, I'm Eric Schumann here until midnight. This is new from a duo called Cassie, that's C-A-S-I. Zay Young and Eli Edwards are the two members of this group, and Eli Edwards has been on the Indie Rock Hit Parade before. Eli is a member of the band Enum Claw. Both of these projects hail from Washington State. Cassie's self-titled album is out in just a few weeks. Have a listen to this song called Jumper from Cassie on the Indie Rock Hit Parade.

Recorded live in our studio for an Indie Rock Hit Parade live session a few years ago. That is the Washington State band called Enum Claw, with a great performance of Jimmy Neutron from their debut album. In fact, I don't even think Save the Baby was out when Enum Claw paid us a visit. It was that brand new to everyone involved. And Eli Edwards from Enum Claw is a member of the group we heard just before. They are called Cassie, C-A-S-I. Their debut album, self-titled one, is coming out in just a few weeks. We heard Jumper from Cassie just before that live performance from Enum Claw here on the Indie Rock Hit Parade at XPN. I'm Eric Schumann. Nice to be with you until midnight tonight for this week's show. Let's head down to Austin, Texas, and Rhea Mahesh, who records as Quiet Light. Her new album, which is also kind of a mixtape, is called Blue Angel Sparkling Silver 2. If you're wondering, yes, she released an EP a few years back simply titled Blue Angel Sparkling Silver. It's a sequel. This is Berlin from Quiet Light on the Indie Rock Hit Parade.

0: Arriving next week, it's new music from Death Cab for Cutie on the Indie Rock Hit Parade at XPN. I Built You a Tower, Death Cab's new album, comes out next Friday ahead of their show this summer at Highmark Mann Center here in Philly. Japanese Breakfast on the bill as well. Punching the Flowers from Death Cab for Cutie. Camera Obscura just before that. They're performing later this week at White Eagle Hall in Jersey City. And Berlin, the song from Quiet Light, the artist out of Austin, Texas. Starting off that set.
1: 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This announcement was paid for with Pennsylvania state taxpayer dollars.
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1: Eric Schumann with you until midnight for this week's Indie Rock Hit Parade on XPN. Would you believe I have another group from Australia, and they're not even the last Aussie artists we'll be hearing in the mix this evening. Swap Meet are about to release a new album. It's their full-length debut, and it comes out July 17th. The album is called Mount Zero. You may have heard a few songs from it in the mix already. Here's a brand new single from Swap Meet called 2CU. 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

That is the latest single from Widow's Peak on the Indie Rock Hit Parade at XPN, the New York duo of Molly Hamilton and Robert Earl Thomas. Widow's Peak about to release their 7th full-length album. It comes out next week, titled Roses. A few weeks after that, they'll be at Johnny Brenda's here in Philly. That show is on June 18th. Soft Cover from Widow's Peak. Mates of State just before that, another great duo. They released that album back in March of 2006. Can't believe that Bring It Back notched its 20th anniversary earlier this year. Think Long from Mates of State. And out of Adelaide, we heard the band Swap Meet with their new one, 2CU. It's from their upcoming debut, Mount Zero. That'll be out in July. Eric Schumann here. Thank you so much for listening and hanging out with me. It is the Indie Rock Hit Parade until midnight here on XPN. Let's take a look ahead at hour two before hour one is even over. CMAT and the Last Dinner Party, Arlo Parks, Dive, Father John Misty, and more on the way before midnight. Here is Katie Alice Greer, former singer of the DC punk band Priests. Katie is now based in Los Angeles and just released her 2nd solo album. Features this song, one of my favorites of the year, Talk to Leslie, from Katie Alice Greer on the Indie Rock Hit Parade.

Delighted to share that with you on tonight's Indie Rock Hit Parade here at XPN. Brand new music from the one, the only, Robin Hitchcock. Robin's new album, The Confuser, comes out towards the end of July. I've lost count how many solo Robin Hitchcock albums there are these days, but that one is coming out in the summertime. And Robin Hitchcock returns to the XPN Listening Zone for a show at Ardmore Music Hall on June 12th. That's one of a couple new Robin Hitchcock songs that are out there from the new album, The Confuser. I Am This Thing from Robin Hitchcock. Katie Alice Greer, just before that, formerly of the DC band Priests, now based in Los Angeles, with her second solo album out now, Perfect Woman Sound Machine, Volume 1. Talk to Leslie is Katie Alice Greer here on the Indie Rock Hit Parade at XPN. Eric Schumann with you until midnight tonight. I already told you what is coming up in the second hour of tonight's show, so you have that to look forward to. Right now, it is an artist from Toronto who's going to be performing later this week. In fact, Saturday night at Milk Boy here in Philly. Her debut album, Winged, is out now. This is Leah Pappas-Kemps on the Indie Rock Hit Parade.

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1: 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I just like Indie Rock Hit Parade. I think that's really good.

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0: Thank you so much for listening and hanging out with me this Tuesday night on XPN. 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This is Gab Winterfield, a.k.a. Golf Alpha Bravo. Gab was previously a member of one of my favorite Australian groups, Jaguar Ma, and I think you're going to dig this new single he just sent me to share with you. It's called Guernica. 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

Classic sounds from Can on tonight's Indie Rock Hit Parade at XPN. The album Flow Motion celebrating its 50th anniversary this fall. That is I Want More from Can, whose pioneering drummer Jackie Liebesite was born on this day in 1938. The Last Dinner Party just before that, a brand new single from that band called Big Dog, follows their most recent full length from The Pyre. The Last Dinner Party have, get this, 20 sold out shows in January and February of 2027. 10 of them are in Los Angeles, 10 of them in New York, all of them opening slots for Olivia Rodrigo. Wow. Soul in a Jar from The Velt just before The Last Dinner Party, and new music from New South Wales singer Golf Alpha Bravo. That's Gabriel Winterfield, formerly of Jaguar Ma. Guernica is his newest song. I'm Eric Schumann. Thank you so much for listening and hanging out with me on this week's Indie Rock Hit Parade at XPN. This is new from the Minneapolis group called Products Band. They are putting the finishing touches on a new album. Here is a new song called Winner. Products Band on the Indie Rock Hit Parade. It's not-

0: 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It's the latest from Arlo Parks on the indie rock hit Parade at XPN. 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
0: Thank you so much for listening and hanging out with me this week on the Indie Rock Hit Parade at XPN. My name is Eric Schumann, with you for a little bit longer tonight. Coming up in just a moment, an album from the Manic Street Preachers that just celebrated its 30th anniversary. We'll also hear that new single from Josh Tillman, Father John Misty. But first, here's recent World Cafe guests You Bet from their new self-titled album. They are performing a week from tonight in Allentown at the space called Arrow, opening for Hudson Freeman. It's You Bet, Ground Kiss on the Indie.

The Payoff. It's new from Father John Misty on the indie rock hit parade at XPN. Josh Tillman's new single is out now. Manic Street Preachers just before that, celebrating the 30th anniversary of Everything Must Go. It was released in the UK on May 20th, 1996. A Design for Life from the Manics. And new from Ubet, recently in our studio for a World Cafe session and interview, Ground Kiss is from the band's new self-titled album, Y-O-U-B-E-T, You Bet, here on the Indie Rock Hit Parade at XPN. I'm Eric Schumann, and that, my friend, will just about do it for this week's show. Thank you so much for listening and hanging out with me. Hope to see you again next Tuesday night starting at 10, where I've got a bunch of single-named artists, and others too. But we'll hear new stuff from Mitski, Rostam, and Jimily, and more. And the "and more" includes the radio premiere of a new song by Jacob Ungerleiter, who is a singer and songwriter and has been on the Indie Rock Hit Parade in the last year as a member of Flock of Dimes. That is coming up next week. You won't want to miss it. As always, you can revisit past Indie Rock Hit Parade shows, sessions, specials, and more. XPN.org. 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I will leave you with the title track of Kevin Morby's new album, Little Wide Open. A reminder that Kevin Morby is going to be coming to Philly in just a couple of weeks for a show at Union Transfer. Here he is and the whole band. Kevin Morby, Little Wide Open. Wrapping up this week's Indie Rock Hit Parade on XPN.

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1: I'm John DiLiberto, and you're hearing Echoes from PRX. Today, I've got new music by Holland Holmes with an album called The Sanctity of Rust. And we're going to hear the latest by Steve Roach, who seems to record every live performance. But centering today's show is a remembrance of Philip Auberg. He is the pianist who came to renown on Windham Hill Records in the 1980s and continued to record until fairly close to his death the last weekend on May 23rd. He was 77.

You're hearing echoes from PRX, and I'm John DiLiberto. Later in this hour, we remember Philip Auberg, the wonderful pianist who captured the sound of Montana and the plains. He left the planet on May 23rd. He appeared live on the show a couple of times, and he is going to be missed. On our way there, I have some new music by Cigarettes After Sex and Chad Lawson, but let's start with Holland Holmes. The electronic artist from Texas has a new album channeling German space music into something more Western. His latest release is The Sanctity of Rust.

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George Winston, an artist who has a pretty deep relationship with the artist we'll be featuring in the next hour, Philip Auberg. This was from George's album, Spring Carousel. That came out in Mardiaca with Spherae Veterum Temporum from the album Vela Nebulae, and Gem Club before that with Garlands. That's off the new album, Emerald Press. Chad Lawson has a nice new album in a meditative mode, and he definitely doesn't get as kind of sweet as he often can. This one's called Awakening, The Stillness Within, and we heard Shakti Echoes. And Cigarettes After Sex proceeded with a new single, Twizzler. Holland Holmes, up at the top, The Unstoppable March of Time from the album The Sanctity of Rust. Stay with me. In the next hour, we remember Philip Auberg as Echoes continues from PRX.

0: Kate LeBon has produced albums for artists like Wilco, St. Vincent, and Dry Cleaning, and for herself. For Producer Week, we listened back to her session from earlier this year where she talks about her album Michelangelo Dying and about what she's learned producing for others. That's next time on an Encore World Cafe. 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
1: You're hearing echoes from PRX, and I'm John DiLiberto. We lost another star in the Windham Hill Records universe this past weekend. Pianist Phil Bauberg left us on May 23rd at only 77. His albums like High Plains, Out of the Frame, and Live in Montana have been part of the Echoes soundscape for years. He played live on the show twice. Auberg came to renown in the mid-1980s at the height of Windham Hill Records. He made several albums for the label, including his critically acclaimed 1985 debut, High Plains. He continued releasing solo albums on the label until Cinema in 1992. Then he began releasing his records on his own Sweetgrass Music label. His 2001 album, Live from Montana, was nominated for a Grammy Award. If you haven't heard his solo music, then you've probably heard him with some pretty big pop artists from the 1970s. He played with Peter Gabriel, and he co-wrote material for Elvin Bishop's Struttin' My Stuff, the 1975 album that included Bishop's biggest hit, Fool Around and Fell in Love. But we loved Phil for his own music. I've got a remembrance of him in the news section of our website at echoes.org. But for now, let's hear three of his tracks, beginning with one of those live Echoes performances. This is Marias River Breakdown.

Three tracks from Philip Auberg. We heard something off his album Christmas, Montana Sleigh Ride. And before that track called Before Barbed Wire. That was also covered by George Winston, who was a big fan of Philip Auberg. That's from Philip's album Live from Montana. And up at the top, Marias River Breakdown from Echoes Living Room Concerts, Volume 8. He played live on the show twice. Philip Auberg, gone now at the age of 77. He leaves behind a lot of memories for those who knew him, including us. Jeff Towne and I recorded him in the 90s in San Francisco, and again in 2002, I think, at Indre Studios in Philadelphia. It was a wonderful time in both instances. I've got a remembrance for Philip Auberg on the Echoes website at echoes.org. Just scroll down to the news section. You can get a playlist for today's show on our website. You will find it at echoes.org. Let's end this hour with Steve Roach from a new live album, La Rosa, live in Tucson, 2025. This is an excerpt from a track that stretches 36 minutes. It's called Spiral of Yearning, and it definitely spirals.

Steve Roach cranking up the sequencers on a track called Spiral of Yearning from La Rosa Live in Tucson 2025, which just came out. I'm John DiLiberto. Thank you so much for being with me in this first hour of Echoes today. If you want to reach out to us, you can do that on our website at echoes.org. That's echoes, E-C-H-O-E-S. .org. Jeff Town is the producer of Echoes. 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

0: Winter is gone, but winter light shines in the next hour when I go back to his album, Hope Dies Last, from 2011. I've also got new music by Ladytron from their release, Time's Arrow. I'm pulling it out of the quiver in the next hour of Echoes from PRX.
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0: I'm John DiLiberto, and you're hearing Echoes from PRX. Coming up in this hour, I've got music by Pineapple Thief, a British contemporary progressive rock band. And we're going to hear from Dominic Sen off the album Apparition. I've also got new music by Ty O'Ray. That's a pseudonym of electronic composer Saul Stokes, who has a bunch of albums under his own name over the last 30 years. But Ty O'Ray is a bit more upbeat.

That's Ty Array from the album Shattering Stimuli. It triggers your synapses this hour on Echoes. From his album Of the Light, here's guitarist Brian Facchino with A Mindful Missing.

You're hearing echoes from PRXN. I'm John DiLiberto. Coming up, I've got some Shayna Cleveland and Tyo Ray, but let's start with the Pineapple Thief. They are a band out of England. They've made some great music over the last many years, actually. From the album Your Wilderness, this is Where We Stood.

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There's a story here.

From the album Apparition, Dominic Sen with Icarus, and that came out of Tyo Ray. Intra Fantasy from the album Shattering Stimuli. Shayna Cleveland in there, Faces in the Firelight, really beautiful track from her album Manzanita, and Winter Light. This album, Hope Dies Last, was an Echo CD of the Month back in 2011. Still sounds pretty good. Suddenly Something Good, the name of that track, and The Pineapple Thief up at the top. Coming up in the next half hour, I've got some Heather Woods, Broderick, and Robert Schroeder. It's all coming your way as Echoes continues from PRX. Did you know about the Echoes app? It's a way you can hear all kinds of music from the Echoes soundscape. You can dial up the Echoes podcast, listen to our live recordings, and check out what's coming up. 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

0: Almost halfway through the week and time to look at the weekend concert calendar. We'll do highlights in the 9 a.m. hour of the next XBN morning show, which brings you all the news, tunes, and good vibes you need to get another day started right from 6 to 10 a.m. on your radio via our free app or tell your smart speaker to play WXPN.
1: You're hearing echoes from PRXN. I'm John DiLibretto. I've got music from WMD ahead, but let's start with Quinn from his release called Spiritopolis.

WMD, Twofold Silence off their album Deliquist. They're a band out of England. Really nice instrumental album from them. That came out of Heather Woods Broderick from her release Labyrinth, the Echo CD of the month for April. Wherever I Go, the name of that track. You can read my review of that recording on our website at echoes.org. And while there, check out the Echoes CD of the Month Club. 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Just go to echoes.org. If you think you missed something I played on Echoes today, you can locate it in the playlist for today's show. That's also at echoes.org. Coming up, Robert Schroeder from a new album, Spaces of a Dream, but let's start with Ladytron. We Never Went Away from their album Time's Arrow.

Robert Schroeder with Dream Theater from his album Spaces of a Dream. Robert Schroeder from kind of the last end of the first generation of German electronic musicians from the 1970s. But this is a new album from him, Spaces of a Dream. And Ladytron before that, from their release, Time's Arrow. I'm John DiLiberto. Thank you for being with me in this hour of Echoes today. Jeff Town is the producer of the show. 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Additional funding comes from RPRX affiliate stations.

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2: On the next Echoes, The Enchantment of Lucinda Chua. The British singer and cellist has just released a masterful, perfectly pitched album called Yan. It translates as Swallow. I'm John DiLiberto. Lucinda Chua flies on the next Echoes from PRX.
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Kate LeBon has produced albums for artists like Wilco, St. Vincent, and Dry Cleaning, and for herself. For Producer Week, we listened back to her session from earlier this year where she talks about her album Michelangelo Dying and about what she's learned producing for others. That's next time on an Encore World Cafe. 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

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It's the return of Throwback Thursday on XPN. 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

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We'll do highlights in the 9 a.m. hour of the next XBN morning show, which brings you all the news, tunes, and good vibes you need to get another day started right from 6 to 10 a.m. on your radio via our free app or tell your smart speaker to play WXPN.

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0: The Exponential Music Festival, presented by Subaru, is back at Wiggins Park on the Camden waterfront September 18th to the 20th. And early bird passes are available now. 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
1: Portugal the Man headlined the festival on Saturday night, September 19th. 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And the band just dropped their 10th studio album, Shish, last year.
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Kate LeBon has produced albums for artists like Wilco, St. Vincent, and Dry Cleaning, and for herself. For Producer Week, we listened back to her session from earlier this year where she talks about her album, Michelangelo Dying, and about what she's learned producing for others. That's next time on an Encore World Cafe. World Cafe is coming up today at 2 o'clock on XPN. 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

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You want it darker? We kill the flame.

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You want it darker.

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But it's written in the scriptures and it's not some idle claim. 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We kill the flame. 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

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You want it darker?

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This week, we got a lot of fantastic music on deck from Diggable Planets, Dorothy Ashby. We're also going to hear some brand new music from Philly-based singer-songwriter Suzanne Scheer and her fantastic new album entitled Voices. 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

And good morning. Good morning and welcome to a new day. It is a Wednesday morning, the 27th day of the month of May. How are you today? I'm Robert Drake. It's good to have you here on this early hour as we collectively pour our first cup of the day. Get things underway with our wake-up song each weekday morning at 5. We got a wake-up song here selected by an XPN listener. Today is the same as others. We got one here from Tom in Hatboro, who suggested this song, said, hey, it'd be great if you could play it that week after Memorial Day, just because. I have a feeling I figured out why, Tom. He wants to hear, going back to the 1972 album by Blue Oyster Cult. The song is called Then Came the Last Days of May. Seems fitting. It's our wake-up song this Wednesday morning, the 27th of May, on XPN.

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1: Are you out there? Can you hear this? Jimmy Olsen, Johnny Memphis.
0: Dar Williams is part of the River Roads Music Festival, which takes place June 27th at Heuser Park in King of Prussia. 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
1: As cool as I am, I thought you'd know this already.
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Music from Kevin Morby, Javelin here at XPN. Pete Yorn in there as well. Some Lizzie No, the Menzingers in there too. And starting off back at 5 with our wake-up song, thanks to Tom and Haproer for suggesting that one from 1972, Blue Oyster Cult, song called Then Came the Last Days of May. And that's exactly where we are, the last days of May. It's Wednesday, the 27th of May. Good morning. I'm Robert Drake. It's good to have you here on our first cup. Hopefully you've already poured your first cup and starting your Wednesday morning with us here at XPN. I'll be hanging out here till 6 o'clock. Kristen Curtis and Bob Bumbert in at 6 with the XPN Morning Show. Looking outside right now, it looks like we're going to have a pretty comfortable day, all things considered. I mean, after the cold, wet weather we had earlier this weekend, it's going to be nice today. We're expecting some showers this morning, but those showers will clear up by lunchtime, and then we're sunny maybe afternoon. Might even see a little bit of sun, clouds as well. High this afternoon will be around 80 degrees. The outlook for the next couple of days is pretty much the same. A mixture of clouds and sun, high around 80 each day. Friday, Saturday, and Sunday right now look like the just rewards. Check this out. Right now they're saying Friday, Saturday, and Sunday, mostly sunny skies all 3 days, temperature highs in the 70s. I will take that. Who am I, right? I'm in charge, I guess. I'm Robert Drake. Here's music going back to 1982 off the fourth album from Dire Straits. The album's called Love Over Gold. This is Private Investigations on XPN.

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Almost halfway through the week and time to look at the weekend concert calendar. We'll do highlights in the 9 a.m. hour of the next XBN morning show, which brings you all the news, tunes, and good vibes you need to get another day started right from 6 to 10 a.m. on your radio via our free app or tell your smart speaker to play WXPN.

Smooth sounds from Brian Ferry, Slave to Love, here at XPN. Father John Misty in there, some Rat Boys and Dire Straits, going back to the 1982 album Love Over Gold and Private Investigations, all here at XPN. I'm Robert Drake. I'm going to head out of here and make some room for Kristen and Bob in the XPN Morning Show to help get you up and out. It's going to be a nice day today, clouds and sun. We got some showers around the region now, but they'll be gone by lunchtime, and then the high will be around 80 degrees this afternoon. Let's kick off this final set of sounds with music from Deer Tick. Have a great Wednesday.

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0: First came the thunder. That's Chuck Prophet to get the XPN morning show started today. It is Wednesday already, May 27th, 6:04. I haven't heard any thunder, but there is a little more rain happening outside.
1: Kristen and I were talking a little bit about how we love rain when we're just kind of like sitting on the couch or in bed and it puts us to sleep. Mm-hmm. And two morning show hosts who talk about sleep as soon as they get into work.
0: Not necessarily
1: the best way to start off the morning, but you know, it could be one of those mornings for you and I. I don't know.
0: I am already on my second cup of coffee.
1: Are you really?
0: Yes, you're ahead of me. That's rare for me.
1: It still does not feel like Wednesday to me. So, yeah, that's going to be a problem all week. Every day will feel like a Monday. Well, I don't know.
0: This is why we have daily features. We've got this weekend's concert calendar highlights coming up at the 9 a.m. hour. Wednesdays. Yeah. We'll be talking about a lot of hometown heroes who were welcoming to town this weekend, but also Chet Faker's going to be here. Dar Williams with our full free at noon. Darling Side, and oh, that guy, Bruce Springsteen.
1: Yeah, him. He's coming.
0: Yeah.
1: Right? Yes.
0: He'll be here Saturday night.
1: Saturday night, yes. Xfinity Mobile Arena, right? For sure. And I will be telling you about the U.S. men's national soccer team. They've chosen their full roster, and several guys are from the Philly region.
0: Woo-hoo.
1: So mention that. Lovers of all things Muppets, heads up. Jim Henson's Creature Shop is opening for tours in New York City.
0: That's fine.
1: And, the Phillies' Bryce Harper is at the center of a very polarizing video on social media that he shared, and we want to get your feel on that.
0: I personally am horrified.
1: I am too.
0: We'll talk about that later.
1: I don't even know what to say. I may not even be able to get through it.
0: It is the scandal of the century in Philadelphia.
1: It is.
0: All right. We'll talk about that a little later. Bob will check in with you in about 15 minutes to get that first update of the day.
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0: Hey, speaking of Springsteen, we are going to play a song during the concert calendar later today, but we're going to go all out with this week's Friday morning mixtape, which is an hour of community curated music. 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Yeah, that's requests at xpn.org, or you can find the Facebook post I made yesterday and leave a comment there. Somebody else who's going to be in town this weekend. Well, Thursday's the new Friday anyway. Low Cut Connie's got a show at South Orange Performing Arts Center tomorrow night. Here's the new one, Can't Be Wrong.

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0: That is The Hand from our May Artist to Watch for Philly Music Month, a hometown hero, graduate of Radnor High School, Annabelle Dinda, who played just her 11th show when she did Free at Noon for us last week. But I did meet her dad in the lobby before the performance happened, and he was telling me about how much of a prodigy she was. And I thanked him for being so supportive of her as a young person, because so many people exhibit talents like that as kids, but their parents get like scared about encouraging them to pursue that path. And I just wanted to make sure he knew how awesome it was of him to do that for her and to encourage her to share her gifts with all of us, you know. So he was telling us about her going in the studio and recording some of her early demos, and just how even the engineers and producers were like, whoa, as she was like, let's put this part of the song here, and just had learned a lot about producing herself at home. So now she's working on this phase of her career, the live performances, and getting ready to open for Noah Kahan at Citizens Bank Park at the end of June. Really love her. Michael Kiwanuka before Annabelle with I'm Getting Ready. And The Doors, People Are Strange. I hope no faces are coming out of the rain for you. It is 6:18. Bob, time for that first update.
1: Speaking of People Are Strange, here's Bob. Good morning. Hey, Kristen. It is Wednesday, May 27th. Here are some of the news headlines. Iran is denouncing the most recent U.S. strikes as a sign of bad faith as negotiations press on toward a possible deal to end the war. President Trump is insisting a peace deal is close, characterizing Monday's military strikes in southern Iran as defensive, and that the U.S. acted with restraint in light of the current ceasefire. A panel of three federal judges

0: has blocked Alabama's use of a 2023 congressional map, ruling that the map meant to distribute black voters across districts to dilute their votes. The judge ordered the state to use a remedial map aimed at giving black voters a chance to elect leaders of their choice. It comes almost a month after the U.S. Supreme Court substantially weakened Section 2 of the Voting Rights Act, and weeks after Alabama's governor called a special session in which Republican lawmakers set special primaries for August. And NASA is preparing to build a moon base as it has ordered landers, rovers, and drones for a sprawling complex on the lunar surface. Less than 2 months after the Artemis II mission, NASA outlined the first phase of its moon base plans, awarding hundreds of millions of dollars in contracts to companies like Blue Origin, which will build the landers that will deliver a pair of moon buggies to the lunar surface. All hardware should arrive ahead of the first Artemis astronauts landing, which is planned as early as 2028. The Phillies won again in San Diego. They beat the Padres 4-3 as Harper, Realmuto, and Turner each homered for the Phils. That series will wrap up in San Diego this afternoon with a 4:10 first pitch. NHL playoffs, the Vegas Golden Knights beat Colorado 2-1 to advance to the Stanley Cup Finals. And in the NBA's Western Conference Finals, the Thunder defeated the Spurs 127-114 to take a 3-2 lead in that series. And it's going to be a mostly cloudy day today. Scattered showers and thunderstorms likely throughout with a high of 81. Then some clearing tonight with a low 64, and then becoming mostly sunny and really nice tomorrow. Pleasant day, lower humidity, and high near 80. On Thursday. It's 68 degrees right now, cloudy with some scattered showers at 6:21.
1: And I guess either the Canes or the Canadians are going to be taking on the Golden Knights.
0: Yes,
1: huh?
0: I think. What is that? That's Canes up. No, is it tied at 2? That series. That's been a really good series.
1: Double check. Yes, I am much more into that series.
0: I've kind of flicked it on and off for a while, but we'll let you know.
1: Probably I'll root for whoever's going up against the Knights. I'll just leave it at that. Okay. We've got Mitski right now. This is All Change for You on XPN.

0: from the Easter Lily EP that is Scars by U2 on XPN, which you heard after Drown by Smashing Pumpkins from the Singles soundtrack. They released that in between Gish and Siamese Dream, two albums that were produced by Butch Vig, and that's the last time they worked with him. Until now, super exciting to hear they've worked on just one song together, quote, for a specific purpose, unquote. But we will get that later this year. Billy Corgan, full of interesting information right now, also says he really wants to perform at the Sphere in Las Vegas. It's just that the band hasn't been asked yet. While he's waiting, they're doing some 30th anniversary shows for Melancholy and the Infinite Sadness in Europe. Really hoping we get a date here in Philly. I love that double album. All right, it's 6:35. 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
1: 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It's the return of Throwback Thursday on XPN. 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
1: 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So happy Beth Orton is back with a new self-produced record, The Ground Above, due out soon, with this, Waiting.

next to me. Perhaps there's nowhere else I will ever be. I'm wondering, yeah, it seems to me that there's nowhere else that I would rather be. And if I could be anywhere.

0: Last Time from Medium Build, the last song in that set here on XPN. Childish Gambino beforehand with Redbone, and Waiting, the brand new track from Beth Orton. 6:48, we've been waiting for this update from you, Bob.
1: Yes, and many soccer fans, of course, waiting for the World Cup to begin, and the U.S. men's national team has been chosen ahead of the FIFA World Cup. The 26-player roster is a mix of veterans and young talent, with 13 players returning from the 2022 World Cup and 13 making their tournament debut. And 4 players are from the Philadelphia region. Midfielder Brendan Aaronson is from Medford, New Jersey. Austin Trusty is from Media. Mark McKenzie is from Bear, Delaware. And goalkeeper Matt Fries is from Wayne, Pennsylvania. It's the highest number of players ever chosen from the Philly area for a World Cup team since 1934. The U.S. men's national team will open World Cup play on June 12th versus Paraguay at SoFi Stadium in California. And the first game in Philly will be on Sunday, June 14th at Lincoln Financial Field, which will be temporarily referred to as Philadelphia Stadium. And by the way, some roads have already been closed around Lemon Hill and Fairmount Park as crews are setting up for the FIFA Fan Festival that will run for 39 days during the World Cup. Folks who live within several blocks of Lemon Hill are required to get special residential parking permits from the Philadelphia Parking Authority. And finally, the best young spellers in the country are competing at the Scripps National Spelling Bee this week, continuing a more than century-old tradition. The 3-day competition began Tuesday, ends on Thursday night. And after a long run in suburban Maryland, the Spelling Bee returns to the nation's capital this year at Constitution Hall. And another change for this year, ESPN NFL analyst and recent Celebrity Jeopardy champ Mina Kimes has been chosen as the host of the Spelling Bee. The first Spelling Bee was held in 1925 when the Louisville Courier-Journal newspaper invited other newspapers to host Spelling Bees and send their champions to Washington. And we're looking at a cloudy day today. Some scattered showers and thunderstorms likely throughout the day with a high of 81. Then we'll see some clearing tonight, getting down to 64, and a sunny, pleasant day expected tomorrow with a high near 80 on Thursday. 68 degrees right now, cloudy, still some scattered showers out there as we are approaching 6:51.
0: Philadelphia Stadium has a nice ring to it.
1: Yeah, I don't think it's going to stick, but yeah, I kind of like
0: it. I wish it would.
1: Yeah, I know.
0: You need those sponsors, I guess.
1: Yes.
0: All right. Caroline Rose does not need a record label. They've started their own, and this is the first song they've given us through it. It is an old fan favorite that has finally been laid to tape in a way that makes Caroline happy. It's called a Yip Yip Yow on XPN, speaking of spelling bees.

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0: human from Brandi Carlile, who showed up on the most recent episode of Wait, Wait on May 23rd to help them say farewell to their scorekeeper and announcer, Bill Curtis. May he enjoy whatever is next in his life. Just realized he spells his last name the same way I do, with a K. Kristen Curtis hanging out with you, 7:03 on Wednesday, May 27th. You just heard David Bowie before Brandi with Modern Love, and the new one by Caroline Rose is Yip Yip Yow.
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0: Also hoping you'll tune in Friday at 9 a.m. for another hour of community-curated music as we get you hyped for Springsteen and the E Street Band coming to Xfinity Mobile Arena this weekend. Let us know what you'd like to hear. 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You'll hear a little Bruce later when we do this weekend's concert calendar highlights in the 9 a.m. hour today. Right now, Broken Social Scene. 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

0: TV on the radio on XPN with Halfway Home. Well, you might be halfway to work. MGMT before that with Mother Nature. She's got some more rain in the forecast for us today, but that should clear up before noon, then become mostly cloudy as we reach a high of 82. The rest of the week looks clear with highs in the mid-70s. Just about 70 right now in Philadelphia at 718. Checking in with Bob.
1: All right, here's what we have, Kristen. Good morning. The White House says it is now considering giving five companies access to radioactive plutonium from Cold War-era nuclear warheads for conversion into nuclear power plant fuel. If finalized, the deal would mark the first time that the United States has given the weapons-grade metal to private companies. The U.S. Energy Department stores over 50 tons of plutonium left over from weapons programs in guarded facilities around the country, and had plans to dilute and bury much of it, but energy companies say the plutonium could serve as a valuable domestic fuel source for the nation's nuclear fleet. And a notable passing in Philadelphia, Gretchen Clausing, the founding director of Philadelphia's public access media company, PhillyCam, has died. She was 61 when she passed away this weekend after battling an illness. Gretchen Clausing launched PhillyCam in 2009 after years of trying to create a public access cable channel in Philly, in her words, to give all Philadelphians an opportunity to amplify their voices through media. Prior to starting PhillyCam, she was program director of Scribe Video Center and a board member of the Leeway Foundation. And in sports, the Phillies beat the Padres last night 4-3 in the NHL playoffs. Vegas defeated Colorado 2-1 to advance to the Stanley Cup Finals. And in the NBA playoffs, the

0: Thunder defeated the Spurs, taking a 3-2 lead in the NBA's Western Conference Finals. And finally, Jim Henson's Creature Shop, the puppet-making workshop created by the late founder of the Muppets and located deep inside a warehouse in Queens, New York, is now open for public tours.
1: We've never been open to the public, basically. We're a private organization initially created just for the production purposes of the Jim Henson Company.
2: But at $150 a pop, this may not be your children's Muppet show or tour. However, fans get to meet a builder and see a demonstration.
1: We thought with the tours, it does give the fans the opportunity to see what goes on behind those locked doors.
2: They also get to take photos and videos with characters from Fraggle Rock, The Muppet Show, and Sesame Street. Henson founded the workshop in the 1960s. He died in 1990. Julie Walker, New York.
0: And because I thought you might be interested, Kristen, they do say that some of the items from the movie Labyrinth are there, although many of the puppets used in that 1986 film starring David Bowie as Jareth the Goblin King are in other museum exhibits and other collections. So I guess you're going to have to pay the $150 and see for yourself.
3: I guess I'm just going to have to. That, and she mentioned Fraggle Rock.
0: Fraggle Rock, yes.
3: Which just took me right back to my childhood. My gosh, I grew up on that show, of course, in addition to
0: Sesame Street. Yeah,
3: yes,
0: yeah.
3: Yes, and all of the other Jim Henson creations. That's so cool. I love that it's finally open. All right, Bob. Next time we check in with you, we'll talk music notes.
0: You got it.
3: Right now, I've got the Revivalists. Here's Heartstop on XPN.

0: XPN is celebrating America's 250th birthday with the Philly 250. Here's a pivotal moment in Philly music history.
1: Singer-songwriter Jim Croce's life and career circled around the Philadelphia area for much of his 30 years with us. When his success in the early 70s made his songs ubiquitous, he had been at it a long time. Born in South Philly in 1943, Jim went to Villanova, where he sang in the campus vocal group, the Villanova Singers. After a stint in the Army, he met the love of his life and initial singing partner, Ingrid, at what else, a hootenanny. The couple eventually settled in Lyndale in Chester County. Croce's style was an undefined mix of country folk and working class wisdom that he came by naturally. He drove trucks, he worked construction, even wrote singing commercials for WHAT radio, all the while touring and playing bars, including a stint at the Riddle Paddock in Delco. He and Ingrid traveled as a duo in the mid-60s and early 70s with limited success. And then, in 1972, with his album You Don't Mess Around With Jim, he was catapulted into 18 months of whirlwind stardom. The title track, along with the ballads Operator and Time in a Bottle, were radio constants. He reflected on those early days when he hosted the Midnight Special in 1973.
2: I tell you, this is so much different than playing to do drop in. Played those places for about 4 or 5 years. It's really a lesson in coordination. You know, I still don't play with a guitar strap because a lot of times I've had to move kind of quick, dodging beer pitchers. But, you know, playing those kind of places, you get to meet some people you wouldn't meet any other place in the world.
1: His Life and Times album, also in 1973, contained the Billboard number one jukebox standard, Bad, Bad Leroy Brown. Croce died in a plane crash in Louisiana in December of that year. In a very short time, he made music that still resonates today.
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0: Little Alanis Morissette by request today. That was Hand in My Pocket going out to Jen. Thank you for listening to and supporting us here at XPN, where we are celebrating Philly Music Month with Kurt Vile's Chance to Bleed from the album We Get This Friday, just in time before the month ends. The record's called Philadelphia's Been Good to Me. Can't wait to dive into that. And fear not, even though we're in the last week of the first official Philly Music Month as declared by our very own City Hall, we're going to keep up with the Philly 250 moments through the 4th of July weekend, when we'll have that countdown. 250 songs. It's not really a countdown. It's more like a list of songs for, by, and about Philadelphia. Jim Croce, so nice to hear David waxing poetic about him and that song, Operator.
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0: Morning. Thanks for joining us. It's 7:41. We just heard from Kurt Vile. Now let's hear from his friend Courtney Barnett from her new album, which is already out now, from Creature of Habit. This is One Thing at a Time on XPN.

0: Brenton Wood, Give Me a Little Sign on XPN after J.D. McPherson with Northside Gal, which I thought was at least a little amusing to play after a gal from down under. Courtney Barnett with One Thing at a Time. Good morning. It's 7:51. The showers we have in the FM listening area right now should move out by noon as we reach a high of 82, which is the highest temp we're expecting this week. The rest of it looks clear and in the mid-70s. Just about 70 right now in Philly. And that sound means we got to get you today's batch of music notes, which includes a 40th anniversary tour announcement, a new album announcement, some leaked covers by the artists themselves, and looks like Pearl Jam has an announcement to make soon as well.
1: Yes, they are getting ready to reveal a permanent replacement for their longtime drummer, Matt Cameron, who, if you remember, left last year after 27 years with Pearl Jam. However, they're not planning on revealing the identity of their new band member until Pearl Jam performs at the Ohana Festival in Dana Point, California, on September 27th.
0: So just introduce them from the stage, I
1: guess. Just right here you go. This is who they are.
0: Maybe it's a girl. I don't know. I said him, but maybe it's a her. We'll find out.
1: That's right. And because Rush has a new female drummer. She's terrific.
0: She's awesome.
1: Yeah, awesome. Rivers Cuomo has leaked 15 cover songs from his archive. The Weezer frontman uploaded a series of lo-fi acoustic covers to YouTube under the playlist title Random Covers yesterday. He kind of spelled it weirdly. They include Michael Jackson's Billie Jean, Radiohead's Creep, and this one, which was a pretty big hit for Whitney Houston.
2: Oh!

0: Some Weezer fans are speculating that Rivers may have accidentally leaked the recordings, most of which are dated from 2018 and 2019, but some of them go back more than 20 years.
1: Sorry. Well, you know, the sketch about Weezer between Matt Damon and Leslie Jones, from SNL just popped up in my feed recently. So all I have to say to that is that no offense, but burn in hell.
0: Exactly. Oh, that was so great.
1: God, that sketch was aimed right at me.
0: Check it out if you haven't seen it. Singer, songwriter, guitarist Jesse Wells has announced his sixth studio album. It's called Masks Off. Comes out June 12th. It's the follow-up to his Grammy-nominated collection of field recordings from last year, Under the Power Lines 2. And finally, 80s music icons Roxette have announced a 40th anniversary tour this fall to celebrate their debut album, Pearls of Passion, which came out in 1986. The Swedish band will tour with special guests Taylor Dane and Nick Lowe and Low Straitjackets. They'll be at PNC Bank Arts Center in Holmdel, New Jersey, and TD Pavilion at Highmark Man in Philly this September, and general public tickets will be available this Friday.
1: Well, this one's for the Losties, a track that's not quite 40 years old yet, released in 88. It's The Look on XBN.

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0: Wishing Andre 3000 a very happy birthday as he is freshly 51 today, May 27th. Good morning. That was Outkast on XPN with B.O.B., Bombs Over Baghdad. We'll talk about who else was born, what else happened in music history a little later this hour, around 8:50 or so, and see if I can play some more birthday folks before then. And then at 9 a.m., we'll take a look at this weekend's concert calendar highlights, which will include The Boss. One song today, but a whole hour of them for the Friday morning mixtape in a couple days. What would you like to hear? That is a community curated hour of music. So send an email to requests@xpn.org or leave a comment on our Facebook page in the post I made a couple mornings ago. I'm going to start putting that together when I get off the air today.
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0: 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I'm Kristen Curtis with a Philly local pick on the way later this hour. Right now, Weird Nightmare with Might See You There.

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0: Is going shopping on XPN. Janis Joplin before that, Get It While You Can, and Might See You There from Weird Nightmare. Good morning, it is 8:20. We've got rain for a little while longer. Bob will have more details about the weather and things happening around Philadelphia.
1: Yes, and we're going to start with the Philadelphia Orchestra's Pride Concert, which is returning this June. It's going to be hosted by noted drag queen Trixie Mattel. The June 30th concert at Marian Anderson Hall at the Kimmel Center is free, but tickets are still required. The concert will include works by Tchaikovsky, Lady Gaga, and Madonna. Also this year, the orchestra will be joined by the Anacrusis Feminist Choir, of which I believe our own Deb D'Alessandro, longtime host of XPN's Amazon Country, is still a member. Deb has an amazing voice.
0: Go, Deb.
1: Yes, and also taking part in this year's Pride Concert, the Philadelphia Gay Men's Chorus, Philadelphia Voices of Pride, and the Transcendent Choir of Philadelphia. Tickets can be found at philorc.org/pride. And Philly's own Chicken Man wants to get more food to hungry people. Alex Tominski, if you'll remember, was the guy who ate his 40th and final rotisserie chicken at an abandoned pier near South Philly back in November of 2022.
0: How could you forget?
1: Yes, it was all over the place. Well, now the nonprofit South Philadelphia Community Fridge has asked Alex to help them raise money and distribute rotisserie chickens to people in need in the neighborhoods. And so far, they've raised $1,600, and the nonprofit is going to use that money to install a refrigerator at D. Silvestro Playground in South Philly, where there's currently only a dry food pantry. And Alex is also planning to help distribute free food food this December.
0: Nice.
1: So, yeah, helping out with some good stuff there. Philly is also designating a part of Sansom Street in Rittenhouse Square as Philly's funniest block.
2: Funny how? Funny like I'm a clown, I amuse you, I make you laugh. Tell me what's funny.
1: Well, I'm going to tell you. Four comedy clubs in the city, Comedy Sports, Helium, MacGuffin, and SideQuest, are going to host a community celebration on June 13th as the city appoints the 2000 block of Sansom Street in Rittenhouse Square as Philly's funniest block. Of course, this all comes ahead of the 250th anniversary of the Declaration of Independence.
0: Nice.
1: And you mind if I ask you a personal hygiene question?
0: Sure.
1: Why not, right?
0: Yeah.
1: How do you brush your teeth?
0: How do I do it?
1: Yeah, is there a specific way, or you just do it like a normal human being?
0: Well, I have a whole routine. First, I scrape my tongue. You got to scrape your tongue.
1: Got to scrape the tongue. Got to brush the tongue.
0: Yeah, this is the morning routine anyway. You floss at night, scrape the tongue in the morning. I've got an electric toothbrush. Got to get real thorough with that. You got to
1: floss.
0: I do that at night.
1: Yeah.
0: And then, yeah, a little mouthwash. But whatever it is, that you don't rinse afterwards. You got to let the goodness
1: kinda
0: sit
1: let
0: in
1: it,
0: there. Yeah.
1: Let it go in there. I have a Sonicare. I brush twice a day. Kind of normal stuff. Well, Bryce Harper of the Phillies has shared a video on TikTok about how and just how he brushes his teeth. And this thing has gone absolutely viral because Bryce brushes his teeth in a very unique way. He squeezes a glop of toothpaste into his mouth directly from the tube first and then uses a dry brush to brush his teeth. Is he an insane person?
0: Yes. Stuff of nightmares.
1: Listen, I have a little tube of toothpaste in my car, and every once in a while, I'm like, I need a little refresher. I just put a little glop and just kind of brush it around. I don't use a toothbrush. It just as a breath freshener.
0: Really?
1: I guess. Yeah.
0: You know they make things for that.
1: I know. Well, when I don't have a mint or a piece of gum, but yes, Now, I don't know if Bryce is just trying to get a reaction. He certainly has. What I hope is that, like, one of the beat reporters for the Phillies asks him about it today before the Phillies play the Padres. Ask one of these important questions. Bryce, do you really just squeeze the toothpaste into your mouth and then brush?
0: Like it's like ketchup that he's dipping like French fries in, like the toothbrush?
1: Well, would you put the ketchup in your mouth first and then eat the French fry? No.
0: Price.
1: I don't know. That's out there right now. It's the viral video of the moment.
0: All right, Bryce. Thanks for that horrifying
1: image.
0: Piece of knowledge about you. You can open your mouth in the rain today for a little while longer. It's going to last until about noon, then become cloudy with the high of 82. About 70 in Philly right now with Rostam coming out your speakers. This is Back of a Truck.

0: Kacey Musgraves with Dry Spell from her new album Middle of Nowhere on XPN. In the middle of that set, I Got You from Split Enz, a song that Neil Finn wrote for a band led by his brother Tim. Want to wish a very happy 68th birthday to Neil. You'll be hearing the band that he predominantly read, Crowded House, a whole lot when we do our first Throwback Thursday of the summer tomorrow, flashing back to 1986.
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1: 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May is Philly Music Month. We've expanded the local picks outside of Mike V's show. He does them every day at 1:30 for the next couple days. I've got a few to do around 8:35. Want to shout out Bethlehem and Sad Patrick, really great duo out of Philly who have an EP coming out soon called Wings. They describe the song as kind of jazz and kind of folk with a very bouncy vibe, upbeat offering to lighten your load and ease that weight from your shoulders. And if you want to see them live, they've got a bunch of shows coming up in June, first of which is a Friday, June 5th, in Woodbury, New Jersey, with The Naked Sun and Dylan Zangwill. That's a great lineup there. If you want more information, it's besadmusic.com, as in Bethlehem and Sad Patrick, besadmusic.com, although Patrick says he's not so sad this morning to hear their new song, Breezy, on XPN.

0: mellow new stuff from Beck. Ride Lonesome. I always say Sad Beck is the best Beck in my personal opinion. Little Feet before that was Spanish Moon, of course, playing the Exponential Music Festival presented by Subaru over on the Camden waterfront the weekend of September 18th, but also have a show at the Grand tonight, and we'll talk about who's in town this weekend with our weekend concert calendar highlights in the 9 a.m. hour. And one more shout out to Bethlehem and Sad Patrick. Duo out of Philly was my local pick for the morning with their new single Breezy, while we wait for their upcoming 5-song EP Wings. Good morning. 10 minutes away from 9 o'clock right now, with a chance of showers lasting until about noon. Then we'll be mostly cloudy today and mostly sunny the rest of the week, with highs in the mid-70s, getting up to 82 this afternoon. It's currently about 70 in Philly, and it is time for a
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0: Here we go, a little walk down memory lane with Bob.
5: Yes, and we'll start that memory 63 years ago today, and an iconic American album released on this day.
6: We never did too much talking anyway, but don't think twice, it's all right.
5: It was on May 27th, 1963, the Freewillin' Bob Dylan was released on Columbia Records. The album showcased more of Dylan's songwriting abilities with songs such as Blowin' in the Wind, Hard Rain's Gonna Fall, and Don't Think Twice, It's All Right. And the famous album cover features a photo of Dylan with his girlfriend Susie Rotolo walking down Jones Street in Lower Manhattan. Well, on to this day in 1967.

0: That was the day the Barkays, Otis Redding's backing band, entered the R&B chart with their biggest hit, Soul Finger. 6 months later, four of the band members died in the same plane crash that killed Otis Redding in Madison, Wisconsin. And on May 27th of 1977... The Sex Pistols' God Save the Queen was released and promptly banned by the BBC for containing what the network said was treasonous sentiments. Nevertheless, it peaked at number two on the UK charts. And celebrating birthdays today, Bruce Coburn is 81. Susan Ballion, better known as Susie Sue of Susie and the Banshees, is 69. And yes, Neil Finn of Split Enz and Crowded House fame is 68 today.
1: I also want to remember someone who was born right here in Philadelphia 55 years ago today. You know her as the rapper of the trio, but you should know her as the main writer of the group as well. She received more credit than T-Boz and Chili. Of course, I'm talking about Left Eye, Lisa Nicole Lopez of TLC. This is the version of Waterfalls that does have her contribution on XPN.

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0: And yet someone else will be joining us on the Camden waterfront in September. That is Tyler Ballgame with I Believe in Love on XPN. 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
0: But let's talk about some folks you don't have to wait too long to see with our weekend concert calendar highlights portion of the XPN Morning Show, which you do every Wednesday in the 9 o'clock hour, doing my part to keep you on track of what day it is in this short week. I'm Kristen Curtis, looking forward to welcoming Fat Mez to Broad Commons Park tomorrow evening. This is Lucky on XPN.

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Camera Obscura will be at White Eagle Hall tomorrow night. That is Lloyd, I'm Ready to Be Heartbroken, after Just Between You and Me from April Wine, who will be opening for Triumph at Freedom Mortgage Pavilion tomorrow evening as well. This is the weekend concert calendar highlights hour on XPN. Moving on to Friday, when we are welcoming Michael Arnone's 33rd annual Crawfish Fest to Sussex County Fairgrounds. Actually, that's happening all weekend, and this is one of the headlining musicians, Samantha Fish, with Sweet Southern Sounds from her latest album, Paper Doll.

0: If you are a member of XPN, you should be getting a newsletter on Thursdays, which I highly recommend you open because we announce the next week's free at noon just to you before we share that information with the public, which is how our free at noon for Dar Williams at Ardmore Music Hall this week sold out already over the weekend. So that's all full. Too late to RSVP, but we will be broadcasting it live. Had the babysitters here from her after Darlingside, whom we are welcoming to the Bryn Mawr Gazebo on Friday night and Elkton Music Hall on Saturday. Plus, they'll be at the Capitol Theater on Sunday. So lots of chances to see them do this. White Horses after No Diggity, you heard on the playlist here. Chet Faker, we're welcoming him to Union Transfer on Friday night.
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0: We're taking a look at the weekend concert calendar highlights on the morning show. Frankly, Friday has so many shows, I couldn't fit them all into this hour, but I do want to shout out Grand Funk Railroad, Gary Loris of the Jayhawks, the Drifters, whoever's in that group these days, and Ambrosia, and recent Philadelphia Walk of Fame inductee Pablo Cruz at the Excite Center. All that's happening on Friday. But I'm moving on to Saturday now when we are welcoming Mo Lauda and the Humble to a concert under the stars. This is The Painter.

I don't know about 82nd Street, but I do know the bus for Bruce Springsteen and the E Street Band is stopping on 14th, better known as Broad, here in Philadelphia for a show at Xfinity Mobile Arena on Saturday night. By the way, last call for any suggestions you've got for the hype hour of music. We'll be serving up from him during the Friday morning mixtape. 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Wrapping up our weekend concert calendar highlights with a look at Sunday, when we'll be welcoming Ben Folds to the Fillmore. Just played his song Underground after The Road Goes On Forever from Robert Earl Keen, who will also be here that night at the Keswick. 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And just one more thing I want to mention before I turn the station over to Mike Vasilikos here. Tomorrow night, Kurt Vile's going to be hanging out at Triangle Tavern with some complimentary vegan cheesesteaks while he hosts a listening party to his new album, Philadelphia's Been Good to Me, which comes out on Friday. All right, I think that covers everything. I'm Kristen Curtis. Thanks for getting your day started with me and Bob Umbera. We'll be back tomorrow at 6 a.m. to kick off our first Throwback Thursday of 2026. We'll take you back to 1986. Right now, a new tune from Sam Fender featuring Olivia Dean. This is Rain Me In. Have a great day.

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0: XPN. Tomorrow, we're going to do our first Throwback Thursday of the year and listen to music from 1986. And there's a song that came out in 1985, but you probably heard on the radio quite a bit in 86. From the Hounds of Love album, Kate Bush, Running Up That Hill, A Deal with God. And interestingly, it was 4 years ago today that the start of the resurgence of that song began to take place as Stranger Things Season 4 released May 27th, 2002. And Kate Bush, who rarely licenses her songs, but I'm sure she's glad she had the placement on that one because that kind of relaunched that song. It became the most streamed song on Spotify, both here in the States and the UK. It would take about a year, but eventually hit the 1 billion stream mark. And in the U.S., where in 1985, that song peaked at number 30 on the Billboard charts, circle back to when it was used in Stranger Things, it reached number 3 on the Billboard Top 100. Just an incredible, incredible story. And I thought that would be a fun place to start today. Wednesday, yes, May 27th, Mike Vasilikos. It is the Midday Show. Thanks for hanging out with us. Going to need your help for our lunch hour coming up at noon. I'll tell you about our theme right after this.
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0: 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Yeah, hope your Wednesday's off to a good start. Thanks for being here with us. Coming up at noon today, I thought this would kind of be a fun theme. We're going to do numbered names. So bands, artists with numbers in their name. Think, you know, like the B-52s. U2 could work. Should we play 311? You let me know. Requests at xbn.org. Drop me a line there. You can get in touch on social media, Instagram, Threads. Connect with me. Send me a DM at WXPNMikeV. We will roll those out at 12 o'clock today. And here's something from the Rolling Stones. They are putting out a new record July 10th called Foreign Tongues. This is In the Stars on XPN.

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And thanks.

0: Neville Brothers on the Midday Show. Thrilled that Cyril Neville will be joining. XBN Neville Brothers on the Midday Show. Thrilled that Cyril Neville will be joining
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0: Following up the new one from Jack Antonoff, Bleachers dropped their new record on Friday called Everyone for 10 Minutes. And Jack Antonoff with the full band going to be performing at the Mann Center June 13th. That show is coming up. That was You and Forever.
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0: Mike Vasilico's here till 2 o'clock today. Thanks for hanging with us. Another cloudy day and a little bit of a rainy day in Philly. There's a chance of showers, possible thunderstorm. Mainly, they're telling me between 11 a.m. and 2 p.m. Otherwise, just cloudy. High near 82 expected today. It's 72 out there. A little foggy, misty right now in Center City. With something new from Alabama Shakes, they've dropped a couple new singles, this being one of them. This is called American Dream.

0: XPN, Planting Tomatoes, new single from Lucy Dacus. Put that out on Record Store Day. Lucy still spent some time here in Philly. And Greg Allman before that from his first solo record, going back to 1973, that version of Midnight Rider. We lost Greg on this day back in 2017. Mike Vasilico, speaking of Philly music, got something new from the indie rockers Hurry to spin for you next.
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0: All righty, Mike Vasilikos, hope your Wednesday's going all right. Psyched for this new record from Philly's Hurry. They're putting it out in July. Album release show is July 10th. At Johnny Brenda's. The album is called Zoned Out. The song here is called Zoned Out. It's new from Hurry on XPN.

0: XPN, that band from Chicago is Sharp Pins. I Don't Have the Heart here on XPN. Jamiroquai before that, from a time where video music videos were all the rage, and there's a certain generation where you could say Jamiroquai, virtual insanity, and the first thing you say, what does that equate to? And you just think big fluffy top hat. Yeah, I always think of the music video for that song. And some Philly music to start from the indie rockers Hurry, title track to their upcoming record. Coming out July 10th, they've got a release show that night at Johnny Brenda's. That was Hurry doing Zoned Out.
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0: Maybe that actually goes the other way. It's like you show somebody of a certain age a picture of a big, fluffy top hat, and you say, what does this picture mean to you? And they say, Jamiroquai. That probably makes more sense. Anyway, thanks for indulging. Mike Vasilikos with you till 2. Some more new Philly stuff. Low Cut Connie putting out a new record July 3rd called Living in the USA. And the show's a little ways off, but XPN is welcoming Adam and the gang to Union Transfer on November 20th. Love the sound of this new one. This is called Can't Be Wrong.

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0: XBN, Susie Sue of Susie and the Banshees, born on this day in 1957. Revisiting their Kaleidoscope album, going back to 1980 to start the 11 o'clock hour. That is Christine. Charlie Crockett, who's going to be in Philly in June. He's playing the Met on June 22nd. Low Cut Connie talked about their show in November at Union Transfer. And the new record, Living in the USA, which comes out the day before the 4th of July. Yeah, you could put that one on at your barbecue. That was Can't Be Wrong from Low Cut Connie on XPN.
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1: 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Mike Vasilikos live here in the studio. We're playing some tunes till 2 o'clock together, and I'm leaning on you for some help with our lunch hour. Already got a full inbox. Some great suggestions. 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UB-40. 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Mike V. As we listen to new music from the Sacred Souls, this is Any Old Fool.

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0: XPN. We know they could play just about anything, and they could stretch out a jam, but they can rock, too. Tedeschi Trucks Band, Future Soul, that is the song and title cut to the new studio record they put out back in March. Vampire Weekend, This Life, and a well-respected man, of course, is the Kinks.
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1: Mike Vasilikos, and we've got another Philly 250 moment coming up, centering on Sun Ra. So stay close for that. And I've got some Philly music to start this set as well from an artist that I was actually hanging with, I guess it was last Wednesday night. Inside Hustle is this networking event. You've probably heard me talk about this before, that Philly Music Fest and WXPN kind of in tandem have hosted in the past, and Philadelphia Music Alliance is involved now, and we're going to be doing these gatherings, networking events once a month, so kind of keep your eyes and ears open if you're in the industry or know a musician that you think this would be a good event for. And we got together last Wednesday night at the Philadelphia Ethical Society, and our very own Bruce Warren hosted a nice discussion with Jordan Kiola from Mo Lauda and The Humble, and this artist, Brittany Ann Tranbaum. Brittany really talked a lot about life as an independent artist, somebody who releases her own records, books her own tours, and kind of manages everything herself, which was a fascinating discussion. But we also have new music from Brittany Ann Tranbaum, and I wanted to let you know about her release, which is coming in August. She's got a show August 27th at Johnny Brenda's to celebrate the new record, and really like this song. Have a listen. This is called Lucky Broke Girl. Some new Philly music from Brittany Ann Tranbaum on XPN.

0: XPN is celebrating America's 250th birthday with the Philly 250. Here's a pivotal moment in Philly music history.
1: Avant-garde jazz pioneer Sun Ra may have arrived on planet Earth in 1914, but it wasn't until 1968 that his orchestra would set down roots in Philadelphia. After losing the New York building that served as the band's headquarters, the father of orchestra saxophonist Marshall Allen offered to sell Sun Ra a house in Philly's Germantown section for the grand price of $1.
2: Sun Ra had his own style. He's teaching us. He called it space music or whatever. And we were trying to educate the people. We practice all day, all night sometimes. Said we had to move to Philadelphia. They needed a place for the musicians. They 24 hours they could play. The neighbors was good.
1: The house on Morton Street in Germantown quickly became the center of Philadelphia's progressive jazz scene. Every morning, Sun Ra would sit at his piano and play music dedicated to God, filling the house with his expansive, cosmically informed sound. Sun Ra soon recruited ambitious local musicians into the band, and his orchestra began to take on a distinctive Philly flavor. Today, the orchestra remains dedicated to performing live all around the world and preserving Sun Ra's music and legacy.
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0: XBN. Yeah. That is a boogie, huh? Situation is from Johnny Blue Skies, Mutiny After Midnight, the album that you're not able to stream, at least at the moment. You can find that in record stores, though. Physical copies of it available. Johnny Blue Skies, Sturgill Simpson and the band, going to be in Philly October 15th. They've got their show down at Xfinity Mobile Arena. If you need info, our concert calendar's got you covered at xpn.org. Sun Ra before that, a song that dates back to the mid-50s, Super Blonde, and a Philly 250 moment, centering on the history of Sun Ra here in Philadelphia. And of course, we're getting ready for our Philly 250 countdown, which is coming 4th of July weekend. More on that at our website. And Brittany Ann Tranbell with some new Philly music. That was called Lucky Broke Girl.
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2: 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The 24-hour Song Challenge, Philly Anthems Edition. 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
0: Mike Vasilikos, thanks to everybody who has signed up for the Song Challenge already. Look forward to hearing, seeing what you come up with. Got a tune from our artist watch, Annabelle Dinda. She was here Friday for Wonderful Free at Noon show, one from her latest record to get to. And this is from Tank and the Bangers, who released their album The Last Balloon a couple weeks ago. They're going to be part of the Sunset Jazz Series over at Wiggins Park. Free shows. They're going to be playing June 8th. Yeah, so more on that. But this is from that new record, The Last Balloon. It's Tank and the Bangers doing Move on XPN.

May 2026 is the first ever Philly Music Month, celebrating the creative legacy and spirit of Philadelphia, the original music city. This month's XPN artist to watch is from right here in our own backyard. Meet Annabelle Dinda. Though she's now based in Brooklyn, Annabelle Dinda originally hails from Delaware County. Her early success came from posting snippets of in-progress songs online, where eager fans clamored to hear Dinda's songwriting process in action. After self-releasing a series of albums and EPs, Dinda's official debut, Some Things Never Leave, was released back in January. This summer, Annabelle Dinda will be sharing a bill with Noah Kahan and Gigi Perez on a tour that stops at Citizens Bank Park on June 26th. Hear more from Annabelle Dinda at our Artist to Watch page. 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

0: XPN. She opened her Free at Noon set with that one on Friday. That's called Big News Day from, yeah, our artist to watch, Annabelle Dinda. Some Things Never Leave is the new record. And it was such a cool scene. We had a great crowd on Friday for Free at Noon, but there was this little section on the side of the stage of some of Annabelle's friends and family who were cheering just a little bit louder than the rest because the crowd was, they were digging it. But it was very cool to see that. And yeah, she's our artist to watch. There's a little get to know you page at xpn.org. Click tell me more. And as you heard Kaleo mention, she's going to be part of the Noah Kahn tour coming to Citizens Bank Park this June.
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0: 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We're going to do some bands with numbered names today, like the B-52s and Gang of Four. 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Stay close. This is new from Michigander on XPN. 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

0: 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We were just talking about him. That's Noah Kahan on XPN. Doors is off his new record, The Great Divide. And I believe I mentioned this, maybe it was last week on the show, but this new record, The Great Divide, that Noah Kahan put out, he worked on it. It was produced with a guy named Gabe Simon. And if you've been listening to XPN for a while, you may remember a band called the Kopecky Family Band. And Gabe was actually the front person and one of the primary songwriters in that band. He's moved into more of like a behind-the-scenes songwriter-producer role, and behind a big one this year. Leon Bridges, Coming Home, the album, Smooth Sailing, the song, and Mitski doing Where's My Phone, all that here on XPN. As we get ready for today's lunch hour, we're playing some songs by numbered bands, artists with numbers in their names, and we've got a lot of your requests on deck.
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0: 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For details, it's visitcrawford.org. And yeah, came up with this idea, kind of a random one today, but sparked a lot of requests, so thanks. We're going to play some songs by bands, artists that have numbers in their name. You will figure this out very quickly, as all the folks who sent me ideas did. And Nick was the first person to hit me up. He found me on Instagram and wanted to hear this song in particular from the British group Us Three. It's XPN. This is Cantaloupe.
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0: XPN. It is our lunch hour today. We're playing bands with numbers in their names, like the old 97s. Got a few different requests for songs from that band. Went with Rob's, who's Rob's listening in Long Valley, New Jersey. Wanted to hear that one, and I haven't played that in such a long time. Two of our favorite artists, the old 97s and Brandi Carlile, featured on that one called Good With God. That goes back to a record that the old 97s put out called Graveyard Whistling. B-52s, that was Michael's suggestion. Again, a band that got a lot of requests. Went with Song for a Future Generation. UB-40 for Rashad, Cherry Oh Baby, and Us Threes starting our lunch hour today with Cantaloupe.
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0: Mike Basilico's playing back some of your suggestions for our lunch hour. Thanks with the assist today. Lots of different bands to choose from. We probably could have turned this one into a two-dayer, but we're doing it today only. And Amy and Susan and Bryn Mawr, Eddie reached out, all wanted to hear the same song from this band, Level 42. This is Something About You on XPN.

0: XBN, you're all taking me back to my, I feel like it was in my college radio days, playing Blink 182 again. But yeah, that fits the theme. I heard from a few folks, including Jen on Instagram, who wanted to hear some Blink today, playing songs by bands with numbers in their names. Yeah, 182. All the Small Things, Gang of Four, Not Great Men, and 10,000 Maniacs, which was suggested by Meg and Linda and Carol. We went with Trouble Me here on XPN.
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0: We are grateful to this community for having our backs, for sure. And it's what makes hours like this so much fun is, you know, I come up with a theme, whatever it may be, bands, you know, with numbers in their names. And you come through by the dozens. I love it. So thank you for supporting XPN. Thanks for all the requests today. Thank you to Maria, Terry, Michael, Franny. All wanted me to play this song from this band. This is 10 Years After.

0: XPN, today's lunch hour. Played some bands with numbered names. You too. From War, JR wrote in and said, how about a numbered band playing a numbered song? That is 40 from you two. Wrapping our lunch hour today, four non-blondes who reunited recently, and apparently there's a new record from them. There was an interview that Lynn Perry did. They said maybe early 2027 it could come out. That would be their first since their debut, which featured that song, What's Up? Bigger, Better, Faster, More from 1992. And 10 years after, Maria Terry, Michael Franny all wanted to hear that. We played I'd Love to Change the World here at XPN.
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0: 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And right now, it's Death Cab for Cutie. This is Riptides.

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0: Man, there's Alex G. Some Philly music to start the hour. That is Runner. Primitives doing Crash and Death Cab for Cutie. Their new record comes out next week called I Built You a Tower That Was Riptides at XPN.
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0: 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We'll be back at the end of August for a show at Union Transfer. 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

0: You'll see them at our festival in September. That is Rat Boys, Penny in the Lake, following up Psychedelic Furs on XPN. Mike Vasilico's 20 minutes past 1 o'clock on the midday. Some new music out of Ireland to get to next.
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0: Mike Vasilico's got a little rain in the area again. Should be out of here, hopefully, in the next hour or so. Partly cloudy skies this afternoon. Could hit a high of 82. It's 75 out there right now. And then the weather takes a turn in a much more positive direction. We've got some sunshine and highs in the 70s, it looks like, for the next few days. So we will enjoy it, won't we? I'm Mike Vasilikos, and yeah, we've got a new one from Kevin Morby to get to. We're going to touch on a tune from Bob Dylan's The Freewheelin' Bob Dylan, which came out on this day. And this is new music out of Ireland from the band Florence Road. This is called Rabbits Can Swim. It's XPN.

Baby, even you don't know by now, and it ain't no use to sit and wonder why, baby, it'll never do somehow. When your rooster crows at the break of dawn, look out your window and I'll be gone. You're the reason I'm a-traveling on, but don't think twice, it's all right.

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0: XPM, going back to the Freewheelin' Bob Dylan, which came out on this day in 1963. Not his debut, obviously, but the first of mostly original material from Bob Dylan. Don't Think Twice. It's All Right. Bob turned 85 over the weekend. There was a celebration in Philly last week at Ardmore Music Hall, Dylan's birthday bash celebration, and Bob himself is coming to Philly this summer, July 14th. He'll be at the MAM. Kevin Morby before that. He's going to be in Philly June 9th for a show at Union Transfer. He was just with us for the non-convention. That was a tune from his new record called Javelin on XPN.
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2: 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Jimmy Olsen, Johnny Memphis.
0: Dar Williams is part of the River Roads Music Festival, which takes place June 27th at Heuser Park in King of Prussia. 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
0: 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It is the midday on XPN. I'm Mike Vasilikos. Thanks for listening. Have World Cafe coming up at 2 o'clock this afternoon. And it's time now for our local pick of the day. And I gave this a spin last night on our local show. If you heard it, here's an encore. If not, meet Peace Fortress, Philadelphia artist, bass player, producer, and engineer who's worked with a lot of other Philly artists on their projects, and this is his. The new record, his second overall, is called Magic Number. He's celebrating the release this Friday with a show at the Falzer Club. And this song is on the new record. It's called Cool Nuns. It's our local pick of the day from Peace Fortress on XPN.

XBN. Yeah, it was a Philly connection right there from the new record, Philadelphia Has Been Good to Me, Kurt Vile's new album, which comes out on Friday. That is Chance to Bleed. July 25th, he'll be at the Dell, part of the Make the World Better concert weekend. And Brendan McGeehan is Peace Fortress. That was our local pick of the day. Brendan's got a new record and a show Friday nights at the Falzer Club. The new album is Magic Number, and our local pick today called Cool Nuns. 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Before America declared independence from Britain, Delaware made its own choice, declaring separation from Pennsylvania June 15, 1776. 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Alrighty, stay tuned. World Cafe is coming up at 2 o'clock. Producers Week continues. Kate LeBon on the show today. Jim McGuinn's in for Dan this afternoon. Worst Song in the World, your 5 o'clock shadow. Highs in the 70s and more. And then Amber's back tonight at 8. And don't miss Culture Cypher Radio, an hour of hip-hop and beyond, every Wednesday at 10 o'clock here at XBN. I'll talk to you tomorrow. Modest Mouse wrap things up on the midday today. This is Picking Dragons' Pockets. 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
2: It's Producer Week on World Cafe, celebrating the folks who work behind the scenes to shape the music you love and sometimes make it themselves. Kate LeBon has produced for artists like Wilco and St. Vincent, and last year she released her own seventh studio album, Michelangelo Dying. After going through a painful breakup, Kate LeBon was wary of making a heartbreak album, but eventually she realized that by avoiding making music about it, she was also sidestepping her own emotions.
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2: 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I'm Raina Duras. 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Here's Phosphorescent. Nothing Was Stolen. Love Me Foolishly.

0: Hey, this is Bob Bumbara with the XPN Concert Calendar, made possible with support from WF Smith Heating and Air Conditioning and Thompson Lexus. XPN welcomes Tonewood 10 Island Jam with Pigeons Playing Ping Pong, Grace Bowers, and more to Veterans Island in Cooper River Park on June 6th, Emile and the Sniffers to Skyline Stage at Highmark Man June 8th, and Kevin Morby to Union Transfer on June 9th. And tickets are on sale now for Steve Forbert and the New Renditions at Sellersville Theater on June 27th, for the Bug Club at the Yuki Club on July 2nd, and for Buck Meek at Johnny Brenda's July 7th. And we've got a complete list of concerts and events at xpn.org. 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
1: This is an Encore World Cafe. I'm Raina Duras. All week long, we're celebrating the artists who are often behind the scenes of your favorite albums, the ones who shape the sounds and get the best performances out of musicians. It's Producer Week. Now, many of those producers also make their own music, too, like Kate LeBon. She came by the cafe earlier this year to talk about producing and about her 2025 album, Michelangelo Dying. Enjoy. Heartbreak has inspired a lot of music. Countless songs and records are devoted to the subject. It's not easy to find something new to say about it. And that's part of the reason Welsh artist Kate LeBon didn't want to write about her own. Today, Kate LeBon is on the show, and she'll talk about what finally convinced her she needed to write about heartache, and how she avoided cliche and dug into art for inspiration for her new album, Michelangelo Dying. LeBon, who you may also know for her work producing for artists like Wilco, Kurt Vile, and Dry Cleaning, also performs songs from the new album live, and talks about what it was like getting to feature one of her heroes, John Cale, on one of her new tracks. Our conversation is in just a moment, but first, Kate LeBon performing Jerome from Michelangelo Dying, live for World Cafe.

0: Live for World Cafe, Kate Lavon performing Jerome from her latest album, Michelangelo Dying. I'm Raina Duras talking to Kate Lavon today. Welcome to the World Cafe.
1: Hi, thank you for having me and the band. Yeah.
0: So happy to have you. It sounds incredible. I know you were working on like a totally different album before you made this one.
1: Yeah.
0: Could you talk to us a little bit about the headspace you were in when you began working on Michelangelo Dying?
1: Yeah, you know, I was kind of very in the throes of, you know, real heartache, which is quite a discombobulating state to be in, you know, and I thought, you know, I need to concentrate on something else. I want to make a record, and I really didn't want to make a record about heartache. It was, you know, felt like such a cliche, and I wanted to do something, you know, sidestep it and do something different. But I think it got to a point where I realized that, you know, you're not really sidestepping it. I was just carrying it with me. And when I'd get into this, you know, that lovely state when you're making something where you're not watching yourself anymore, it would always veer towards, you know, this kind of heartache. So I decided to just kind of roll my sleeves up and look it in the eye and I guess use the record as a way to kind of examine and experience and put it down, you know.
0: And like engage with
1: Yeah. I, you know, didn't have to sidestep it. I could just leave it.
0: How does making music help you work through things? Is it always something you've used that way?
1: Yeah, I mean, I think so. You know, life is bizarro. And so, you know, having something that you can experience it through is very, therapeutic for me, I suppose. Yeah.
0: In my experience, and I would guess many people's, when you go through a hard breakup, it can feel like nobody can understand it. Like you're the only person who's ever experienced these feelings, even though it's a universal thing.
1: Yeah, absolutely. Yeah.
0: And it can feel really impossible to explain and impossible to get other people to like, you don't feel what I'm feeling. You don't know.
1: Yeah.
0: You mentioned trying to avoid cliche. How did you approach writing about this sort of universal thing without falling into cliche?
1: Yeah, I think I just wrote about it in real time and just embraced everything that was coming up as it was coming up, you know. There's no narrative. There's no, you know, it's not like I come to any kind of conclusion about anything because I don't know if that really, you know, that's kind of quite boring for me, you know. But it's, yeah, it's me experiencing it in real time and just allowing, you know, there's a lot of repetition, there's a lot of discombobulation, I think, there's a lot of, just trying to kind of really capture that kind of, I mean, it's wild, isn't it? It's a wild thing to experience.
0: Yeah, I mean, discombobulation and repetition are two things I feel happens.
1: Yeah, you know, so it all becomes a bit of an echo chamber, doesn't it? And, you know, so it's really just trying to capture that atmosphere of the wild ride that is heartache.
0: We're going to talk a bit more about actually making the album in a minute. I'm speaking with Kate Lavon today on World Cafe. We're going to hear another live song first, though. Is It Worth It? Happy Birthday from Kate Lavon live for World Cafe.

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0: A live performance from Kate LeBon on World Cafe. That was Is It Worth It? Happy Birthday from her latest album, Michelangelo Dying. I'm Raina Duras. Kate LeBon is my guest today. I know that the performance installation art of an artist named Colette Lumière was a big influence for you and something that helped you hone in on what you wanted this album to sound like, and particularly her piece, Real Dream. And I was wondering, for people who have never seen it, if you could quickly describe what Real Dream looks like.
1: Yeah, I mean, it's a woman, a naked woman lying in a beautifully ornate room. You know, it's kind of magical, fantastic

0: beautiful kind of drapes and fabric, you know, which she uses in a lot of her work. And there's a mirror, and the woman is, to me, at peace, you know, and it feels like she's been able to put something down. It feels like she's resting, you know, that's what I took from it. And so, you know, when I work with Sam Akuja, who I've worked with for years and co-produces with me, you know, when you're starting to make something, you want to be free to follow your instincts, you know. But you also need a kind of map of sorts, I think, you know. So I showed it to him and I said, you know, I really want a record that kind of almost sounds like this looks and this feels. And, you know, he's a very emotional and curious and brilliant creative human. So that was something that we just kept coming back to and understood collectively and individually as well. And so it served as a, you know, a map that wasn't restrictive, but it was emotive to the both of us.
1: Right. If you're listening and you've never seen Real Dream before, I recommend you Google it and take a look because
0: it's gorgeous.
1: It really does. And it does, the record, it sounds like the picture. Like once I looked at it, I was like, oh,
0: that's lovely.
1: This feels, it makes resting and sleep just seem so profoundly calm and beautiful. And it almost, not indulgent is maybe the wrong word, but decadent in some way.
0: Decadent, yeah. And I think, there's something very, you know, again, a woman being able to put something down is, you know, important. I feel like we carry so much and hold so much up for other people to enjoy their days.
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2: Welcome back to World Cafe. I'm Raina Duras, and today my guest is Kate LeBon, whose latest album is Michelangelo Dying. Here she is performing a song from it called About Time, live for World Cafe.

0: About Time, performed live by my guest today, Kate LeBon for World Cafe. I'm Raina Duris. Kate, your name comes up a lot on this show when I'm talking about or to lots of the artists that we've had on, whether it's St. Vincent or Kurt Weill or Jeff Tweedy or Horse Girl. Is there anything that you can pinpoint that you've learned from working with other people that you were able to apply on this album?
1: I think any session you work on, even if they're, you know, whatever the experience is, it's, you know, as long as you listen and you stay porous to what's going on, then you will continue, you know, to evolve, I think. You've listed some incredible people that I've worked with, and I've taken so much from each of them, you know. I think it would be impossible to spend as much time as I did with, you know, someone as incredible as Jeff Tweedy and not learn, a wealth of things, not just about music, but about, you know, loyalty and love and friendship. And so it's about staying curious and porous and,
0: If you're just joining us, I'm speaking with Kate LeBon on World Cafe today. Another person that you've worked with and someone who appears on this album is John Cale on the song Ride. Mm-hmm. Why was John Cale the right person for this track?
1: I love John Cale. I love the Velvet Underground, but John Cale's body of work and his attitude, and again, that kind of, you know, forward-facing curiosity. He's always kind of switching things up, but in a way that still feels really authentic, you know. And I think on that song, you know, that I felt like it needed some kind of gravitas that was haunting. And I don't think you get, I don't think there is a voice that has the gravitas that John Cale's voice has, you know. It's, I love him. Yeah.
0: This is Kate LeBon with John Cale, Ride.

0: From her new album, Michelangelo Dying, Kate LeBond with Ride, featuring vocals from John Cale. I want to talk to you, Kate, about the idea of equanimity. Mm-hmm. This is a word that I've noticed come up sometimes mm-hmm. when you're talking about this album. Mm-hmm. And, equanimity is a sense of mental calmness, stability in the face of pain and of stress. Was that something that you were searching for when you started making Michelangelo Dying?
1: I don't know if I was searching for it, but I certainly needed to employ it. And employing it allowed things to come up and come out and without suppression, you know, which I think is healthier to let things just come out, you know, again, so you can put them down. And so to kind of not label things good or bad, and for them just to be things, thoughts, feelings, and, you know, be able to observe them, I think was how I was kind of able to let things be very emotional and very personal and not try and choke it.
0: My guest today is Kate LeBond on World Cafe. We're hearing you perform songs live today. How did you think about the live performance mm-hmm. aspect of this and doing something that was emotional in mm-hmm. front of an audience?
1: Yeah, I mean, with any record, I suppose, you know, you make it in private, you know, and I don't really have a repeatable process, but I know the conditions that I want for myself when I'm making something, which is usually to just remove myself from as much outside influence as possible, you know. So it does become this very private world.
0: Yeah.
1: And then all of a sudden, I think as soon as you sign it off and you send it to the label or whatever, it's
0: right.
1: It's kind of no longer yours. And so I think in that period, I tend to totally reject it. And then it comes to the performing of it live, which is, you know, very outward facing. And so I think it requires that kind of time away from it where I fully kind of reject it and to understand it differently so that you know, it's not only outward facing, but you're performing it. And it's a different energy. It's a different, you know, you're looking for purchase on different things. And I think as well, you know, it's, you know, the process of making the record was very healing. And so I was looking at it from a different headspace as well, you know. I find it a really challenging but rewarding process to kind of find a way to perform something that was very
0: personal.
1: Yeah, personal, and kind of came out in this really kind of stream of consciousness, kind of real time, almost like a diary of sorts. And so it's things that maybe, even though I was writing them, that maybe I missed the importance of in that time, you know, I kind of understand them differently now.
0: We're going to hear one more live song from you. This is Kate LeBond, Heaven Is No Feeling, live for World Cafe.

0: Kate LeBond performing Heaven Is No Feeling live for World Cafe. That song is on her new album, Michelangelo Dying. Kate LeBond has been my guest today. Thank you so much for being here.
1: Oh, thank you. It's been so lovely. Thank you.
0: Thank you. I'm Raina Duris, back in a moment with more World Cafe.
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0: Before the break here on World Cafe, you heard a conversation and performance from Kate LeBond. We revisited that for Producer Week this week on The Cafe. And now that you've heard her talk about her own music and heard some of her solo work, here are a few songs Kate LeBond has worked on for other people. First up, Wilco, Meant to Be.

0: Courtney Barnett, One Thing at a Time, finishing off this hour of World Cafe. Thank you again to Kate LeVon for being on the show today, and to World Cafe producer Miguel Perez for his work on that session. And to our affiliates across the country, big shout out to you for bringing this music and these conversations all across the nation. We produce this show at WXPN at the University of Pennsylvania in Philadelphia. I'm Raina Durres. 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
0: Later this summer, Alison Russell will be back with her third album. I will tell you a bit about that and about the guests appearing on it. And you'll hear this song coming up. Plus, new music from Buffalo Traffic Jam. Things will get sparkly with new Kacey Musgraves.

All those tunes and more on the way. I'm Rena Duris. This is World Cafe. Starting this hour off with some music from Tori Amos, Crucify.

Hey, I'm Raina Duras. You are listening to World Cafe. Alison Russell is returning with a new album on July 10th. It will be called In the Hour of Chaos, and it looks like she consulted her Rolodex extensively to make it. There will be guest appearances from Norah Jones, Joy Olatokun, Devin Gilfillian, Cassius Culpepper, and a whole ton more. To announce it, she released the track that you're about to hear. And yes, it also includes guests. You will hear Kara Jackson in here, Denisha, and a kids chorus that Allison's daughter is a part of. The song is called Cold April, new Alison Russell on World Cafe.

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0: No Woman, No Cry. That was Bob Marley and the Wailers. 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
0: Raina Duris with you here on World Cafe, and you are just in time for Live from the Archives. This is the part of the show where you get to hear a couple of performances recorded exclusively for the cafe. But I will say, for your first one today, it's great to hear it. It's also worth watching because Lucius always come dressed up, usually in matching costumes. You can find the video of this performance where they're performing in red jumpsuits and capes. They match. They've got embroidery all over them. It's at worldcafe.org in the archives. It's also on our YouTube at youtube.com/worldcafe. It was recorded just last summer. Here's Lucius performing old tape live for World Cafe.

0: On Live from the Archives, Televised Mind. That's a performance from Fontaine's DC, recorded back in 2024 for the World Cafe. Now, if you listen to this show regularly, you may know this song by a new band called Buffalo Traffic Jam.
1: And they said it's fool's gold, it's got a hole. I'm dying here.
0: That's called Fool's Gold. It's gotten a lot of radio play since they put it out last year. Now they have a new song for you, which will be the title track of their new album out this summer. It's Buffalo Traffic Jam, Pictures of You.

0: 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That's the Black Keys. One simple wardrobe trick that can make your life better in a minute on World Cafe.
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0: On World Cafe, I'm Rena Duris. You know, I had this realization a few years ago that if you want, you can just wear sparkles. You can wear glitter. You can wear rhinestones. You're an adult. You're allowed. And it's a small thing, but being sparkly just can make you feel good. And that's kind of the idea behind this song. If you listen to the lyrics here from Kacey Musgraves, put a little sparkle in your life with this from her latest album, Middle of Nowhere. It is called Rhinestoned. Kacey Musgraves on World Cafe. All the-

0: Lover of the Light. That is Mumford & Sons. And that is this edition of World Cafe. Thank you so much for letting me hang out with you. Always love spending some time with you and playing you some music. And thanks to the affiliate stations of public radio stations across the country who bring this show to you, as well as the whole team who make it. We produce it at WXPN at the University of Pennsylvania in Philadelphia. I'm Raina Duras. Thank you for listening to World Cafe from NPR.
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0: You know the thing about the power of three? Sometimes lawyers and guns aren't enough. Sometimes money and lawyers aren't enough. You need lawyers, guns, and money, at least according to Warren Zevon from his 1978 Excitable Boy album. It's Jim McGuinn in for Dan Reed. I've been in a real Zevon kick ever since, since Dan and Dan DeLuca dug deep into Zevon's 1976 self-titled album, which celebrated its 50th a couple of weeks ago here, playing it in its entirety on Highs in the 70s. So I'm in for Dan. What does that mean? What does it mean? It means we've got a Worst Song in the World nominee, which also means we've got a great Highs in the 70s with some a couple of like anniversaries of things, particularly in 1977 on this day. Some things that were released. We're going to get to that and a whole lot more. And the new one from Goose next on XPN.
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1: And as a big-time Phillies fan, I would be remiss if I failed to mention that they are in action again this afternoon, starting in a few minutes in San Diego, going for the sweep. And boy, Nick Castellanos, it's so bad, I'm starting to feel bad for the guy, which takes a lot. He's 0 for 5 in the series against them so far in his part-time role now with the San Diego Padres. Don't let the door hit you on the way out. All right. It is Goose now, and this is Good to Be on XBN.

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XPN welcomes Tonewood 10 Island Jam with Pigeons Playing Ping Pong, Grace Bowers, and more to Veterans Island in Cooper River Park on June 6th, Emil and the Sniffers to Skyline Stage at Highmark Man June 8th, and Kevin Morby to Union Transfer on June 9th. And tickets are on sale now for Steve Forbert and the New Renditions at Sellersville Theater on June 27th, for the Bug Club at the Yuki Club on July 2nd, and for Buck Meek at Johnny Brenda's July 7th. 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

0: U2 from one of their recent EPs, and word has it, new U2 album coming in the fall. Prolific, those Irish lads. Say She before that, giving us Pink Roses, also The Replacements from Tim, Kiss Me on the Bus, 1985. Tomorrow, Throwback Thursday, the very first Throwback Thursday of this summer. And we're going to look at the year 1986, go back 40 years. What's that mean? Peter Gabriel, R.E.M., a little Crowded House. Crowded House is Neil Finn with a birthday today, and a whole lot more. That is tomorrow, starting with Kristen in the morning show at 6 here on XPN.
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0: It's Jim McGuinn in for Dan Reed, and coming up in just a few minutes, we'll have the story of Jim Croce. That's a great career cut tragically short in the 70s. David Dye will fill us in on that Philly native. Right now, though, psyched to share this tune with you. Three sisters, the nieces of Bobby Womack, the daughters of Womack and Womack, Cecil and Linda Womack, the granddaughters of Sam Cooke. They are the Womack sisters. I guess you could say singing runs in the family. And love this new soul tune. It is called Chauffeur from the Womack sisters.

0: XPN is celebrating America's 250th birthday with the Philly 250. Here's a pivotal moment in Philly music history.
1: Singer-songwriter Jim Croce's life and career circled around the Philadelphia area for much of his 30 years with us. When his success in the early 70s made his songs ubiquitous, he had been at it a long time. Born in South Philly in 1943, Jim went to Villanova, where he sang in the campus vocal group, the Villanova Singers. After a stint in the Army, he met the love of his life and initial singing partner, Ingrid, at what else? A hootenanny. The couple eventually settled in Lyndale in Chester County. Croce's style was an undefined mix of country folk and working class wisdom that he came by naturally. He drove trucks, he worked construction, even wrote singing commercials for WHAT radio, all the while touring and playing bars, including a stint at the Riddle Paddock in Delco. He and Ingrid traveled as a duo in the mid-60s and early 70s with limited success. And then, in 1972, with his album You Don't Mess Around With Jim, he was catapulted into 18 months of whirlwind stardom. The title track, along with the ballads Operator and Time in a Bottle, were radio constants. He reflected on those early days when he hosted the Midnight Special in 1973.
2: Oh, I tell you, this is so much different than playing to do drop-in. Played those places for about 4 or 5 years. It's really a lesson in coordination. You know, I still don't play with a guitar strap because a lot of times I've had to move kind of quick, dodging beer pitchers. But, you know, playing those kind of places, you get to meet some people you wouldn't meet any other place in the world.
1: His Life and Times album, also in 1973, contained the Billboard number one jukebox standard, Bad, Bad Leroy Brown. Croce died in a plane crash in Louisiana in December of that year. In a very short time, he made music that still resonates today.
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0: The late Jim Croce, and I got a name here on XPN. Nathaniel Ratliff in there, too, and some new music from the Womack Sisters, a tune called Chauffeur here at XPN. Jim, we're going in for Dan Reed. Dan may be gone, but the mice still play, and we got a worst song in the world, nominated by an XPN listener to get to next.
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All right, this one is for Michelle, and it is Bob Lind, who was a playwright, a novelist, a folky, one hit song in 1966. He's still with us, 83 years young. This was a top five hit. He had songs covered by more than 200 artists. He hung out with Bukowski, and he wrote for the World Weekly News. Let's check out his song from 66, Elusive Butterfly.

Big hit for folky Bob Lind in 1966. Not Michelle's favorite. Worst song in the world. Nominee, Elusive Butterfly today. And yeah, when he was writing for the World Weekly News, he is the guy that came up with the Bat Boy series of articles. Bob Lind. There you go. All right. Mitski now. I'll change for you.

0: We had that elusive butterfly song, and then a couple nice dreamy songs from Mitski and Steven Sanchez followed it up, getting rough and twisted from Mick and Keith and Ronnie and the Stones from the new forthcoming Foreign Tongues LP this afternoon here on XPN.
1: 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We go further.
0: 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Well, the Stones, they started out as a R&B band back in 1963 out of the UK, and I've got some new British R&B from an artist that's going to be in town tonight, 118 North, guy out of Liverpool named MT Jones, and he stopped by the station a couple of months ago, but I think this is his first actual proper gig in the Philadelphia region. I'm going to go check him out live. Really dug his sound a lot, and you know, it's evoking classic rhythm and blues the way maybe like Amy Winehouse evoked classic rhythm and blues. But he's got a record called Joy, and from it, this is I Don't Understand, playing out in Wayne tonight. It's MT Jones on XPN.

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1: All right, time for the 5 o'clock shadow, a cover and an original, and a happy birthday to Susan Janet Balian, turning 69 today. If that name isn't familiar, maybe you would know her as Susie Sue, Susie and the Banshees. Happy birthday. Here's Susie and the Banshees, covering the Beatles.

0: Two versions of Dear Prudence. The Beatles there from the White album. John Lennon wrote that song about Mia Farrow's sister named Prudence when they were all hanging out in India with the Maharishi. Also in there, the Susie and the Banshees take on it, which was a surprise hit for them in the UK and came at a time when The Cure's Robert Smith was moonlighting and doing double duty, playing guitar with Susie and the Banshees.
1: 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Before America declared independence from Britain, Delaware made its own choice, declaring separation from Pennsylvania June 15, 1776. 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
0: It's Jim McGuinn in for Dan Reed, and the latest now from Father John Misty.

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There's a story here.

Little Barry in the groove, more Bad Miles Road on XBN. Crowded House in there, who's Neil Finn with a birthday today. He's turning 68. Good one for a few minutes after 5 o'clock. Better be home soon. Mannequin Pussy before that, and Father John Misty coming out of Little Susie and the Banshees. Happy birthday to Susie Sue, turning 69. We got a few great anniversaries on this day in music history to get to in highs in the 70s. That's coming up at 6 o'clock. Right now, it is the latest from Mr. Jack White.

Pedro lives out of the Wilshire Hotel. He looks out a window without glass. The walls are made of cardboard. Newspapers on his feet, and his father beats him because he's too tired to beg. He's got 9 brothers and sisters. They're brought up on their knees. It's hard to run when a coat hanger beats you on the thighs. Pedro dreams of being older and killing the old man, but that's a slim chance. He's going to the boulevard. He's gonna end up on the dirty boulevard. He's going out to the dirty boulevard. He's going down to the dirty boulevard. This room costs $2,000 a month. You can believe it, man, it's true. Somewhere a landlord's laughing till he wets his pants. No one dreams of being a doctor or a lawyer or anything. They dream of dealing on the dirty boulevard. Give me your hungry, you're tired, you're poor, I'll piss on them. That's what the statue of bigotry says. Your poor huddled masses, let's club them to death and get it over with and just dump them on the boulevard. Get them out on the dirty boulevard. Going out to the dirty boulevard. They're going down on the dirty boulevard. Going out. Outside it's a bright night. There's an opera at Lincoln Center. Movie stars arrive by limousine. The Klieg lights shoot up over the skyline of Manhattan, but the lights are out on the mean streets. A small kid stands by the Lincoln Tunnel. He's selling plastic roses for a buck. The traffic's backed up to 39th Street. The TV whores are calling the cops out for a suck. And back at the Wilshire, Pedro sits there dreaming. He's found a book on magic in a garbage can. He looks at the pictures and stares up at the cracked ceiling.

0: I always love that one. Lou Reed from his 1989 album called New York, taking us down to the dirty boulevard. Kevin Morby, new one from his Little Wide Open. That was 100,000. Joni Mitchell in there, too. Yeah, we got a few good songwriters in there and a pretty good musical director, too. Jack White. Did you see him with Stephen Colbert when they took over the community access cable show the night after Colbert's last show on network TV? Jack was brilliant. Deadpan, as always, and he had to represent Michigan, and he had a cassette, and he kept playing 96 Tears by Question Mark and the Styrians, one of the great garage rock bands out of Detroit. It's Jim McGuinn in for Dan Reed today, and coming back with another new song from a Philly artist who is going to celebrate his album release tomorrow with a very special party in South Philly.
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0: Well, we love our Kurt Vile, and Kurt Vile loves us. The new record is called Philadelphia's Been Good to Me. It comes out officially on Friday, but he's having a special listening party tomorrow night, Thursday night, from 5 to 7, and God, I love this. If you buy the record or show proof of having purchased the record, you get a free vegan cheesesteak from the good folks at the Triangle Tavern. That's where he's holding the release party on Thursday evening, a few hours before the official release of Philadelphia's Been Good to Me. He was one of our guest hosts when we did a vinyl day back August of last year, and I hung out with him in the studio, and I just remember he brought in some really cool, kind of deep hip-hop and punk rock, two of the several things that influence his music, along with a steady batch of great singer-songwriters, and you can hear that on this tune. It is Zoom 97, new music from Kurt Vile on XBN.

That's Devin Gilfillian. He's going to be part of the Exponential Music Festival coming up in September. Tickets and info. You can find all the deets, XPNFest or XPN.org. It's Jim McGuinn in for Dan Reed. And we also heard from Kathleen Edwards in there and also that Kurt Vile. Triangle Tavern. Veggie cheesesteaks on Kurt tomorrow from 5 to 7 for the listening party. Coming up in just a bit, highs in the 70s and support for highs in the 70s comes from Jimmy Juice, canned cocktails produced Creekside in Lancaster County. Getting us there, we've got one from the English Beats. After this, the latest from Suki Waterhouse on XPN.

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2: 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Marcia, Marcia, Marcia!
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7: Jim McGuinn in for Dan Reed. Time for highs in the 70s. We've got some momentous occasions to celebrate on this day in music history. The Bee Gees became Commanders. Also, a few things happened on this day in 77, including the release of this, maybe the high water mark of British punk rock.

0: It's Neil Young here, and Like a Hurricane from American Stars and Bars, album released on this day in 77. That was my first Neil Young album. I got it for Christmas from my brother. Sex Pistols in there, they dropped God Save the Queen on this day in 77. And coming back with another momentous thing that happened same day, May 27th, 1977, next.
1: 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This announcement was paid for with Pennsylvania state taxpayer dollars.
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0: 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Canned cocktails produced Creekside in Lancaster County. All right, so 77, on this very day, another thing that happened, it was the first gig that Declan McManus played under the name of Elvis Costello. I'm going to do a set right now of what they called the Angry Young Men in the UK back in the late 70s, a.k.a. The artist that nerdy rock critics finally felt seen when they hit the scene. And start with Elvis on XPN.

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Graham Parker and the Rumor from Howlin' Wind and Don't Ask Me Questions. And congrats to Jay Natchless, who's a XBN member and listener, who just published a book about that era in Graham Parker's career. Heard one from Joe Jackson in there too, Don't Want to Be Like That, and Elvis Costello, I'm Not Angry Anymore, from his debut, My Aim Is True. Today, the day that Declan McManus became Elvis Costello in performance. First gig as Elvis. Back in 1977. It's Jim McGuinn in for Dan Reed, and I'm going to play a disco song in this set, but not by the next band, the Bee Gees, who on this day in 2004 were made commanders of the Order of the British Empire. Did they command the good ship disco? Perhaps. This one goes back to the early 70s from them. How Can You Mend a Broken Heart? Here on XBN.

0: Rod the Mod, title track, Every Picture Tells a Story, 71. That one came out. Ties in the 70s. And happy 78th to Pete Sears, who was a bass player who played with a ton of different people, including Rod, at that time. Now, Rod Stewart, he had a disco era, as did the Stones. They released Miss You on this day back in 1978. And the Bee Gees in there, too, honor them on the day they were made commanders of the British Empire.
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1: And support for Highs in the 70s comes from Jimmy Juice, canned cocktails produced Creekside in Lancaster County. It's Jim McGuinn in for Dan Reed today. And if you remember the band Primitive Radio Gods, they had a song with a similar title to this tune from Bruce Coburn, who's also got a birthday today, turning 81. It is Outside a Broken Phone Booth with Money in My Hand.

Iggy riding around with Bowie somewhere in Berlin back in 1977. Coming up with that song, I Am the Passenger from Lust for Life. Split Ends before that, I See Red. We played Crowded House. This is the other band that Neil Finn was a member of. He's got a birthday today. And Bruce Coburn with a birthday today as well. And I played the Iggy because earlier we were listening to some Susie and the Banshees, and they did a great version of The Passenger in the 80s. But I wanted to get one more in from Susie and the Banshees, Susie Sue, with her 69th birthday today. But, you know, keep it in the lines. We'll go back to some of their earlier work from the 70s and get to what was their first kind of big splash, big hit song. Wrapping up Highs in the 70s in a Hong Kong Garden on XBN.

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0: the Illinois. Soufian Stevens taking us to Chicago from 21 years ago. That's when that record came out. Hard to believe. It's Jim McGuinn in for Dan Reed here into the 7 o'clock hour. And coming up, we'll go to Quebec for that polka dot band, Angine de Poitrine. That's on the way. Also, a new one from Robin Hitchcock. And yes, we will play the dreaded auto-tune song by The Strokes this hour.
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0: Now, I was kidding when I said dreaded. It's a cool song, the new one from The Strokes, but they do use autotune, and some people are pretty upset about it. Nobody's upset or, you know, getting down on Casey Musgraves. Not for this song. From the new one, Middle of Nowhere, this is Dry Spell on XPN.

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1: Jam happening on June 6th. They were so fun when they did a free at noon with us a couple of months ago. Los Lobos in there and Casey Musgraves as well. And from one instrumental to a very different instrumental. But if you like the instrumental, I got one for you now. Out of Quebec, Angine de Poitrine. It is a duo. It sounds like 15 people playing at various points in this song. And between loops and between very precise instrumentation and microtonal guitar playing, they deliver a very unique sound. From the new record, Volume 2, Sarnier, it's Angine de Poitrine on XPN.

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1: What would you go shopping for if you were shopping with the Strokes? I feel like they've got plenty of sunglasses and they're cooler than yours. They've got great shoes. I don't know. Cheeseburgers? No, they probably don't eat. Strokes right there. New one, Reality Awaits on the way. We're awaiting for the reality. But go and shop in the first look into the new music from them. Robert Palmer in there with the huge medley, working it out with the Meters backing him back in 74 and Sneakin' Sally Through the Alley. And Angine de Poitrine in there as well on XBN.
2: 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This week we got a lot of fantastic music on deck from Diggable Planets, Dorothy Ashby. 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
0: It's Jim McGuinn in for Dan Reed. Man, I love Robin Hitchcock. He's got a new book he just announced coming out. He's got a new album on the way called The Confuser. He's on tour. He's going to be at Ardmore Music Hall on June 12th. We're trying to get him to stop by for a chat and strum that day. And he's got a new single. This is I Am This Thing. It's new from Robin Hitchcock.

some more homegrown music from Greg Mendez tonight on XPN. I Want to Feel Pretty, name of the new one from his record Beautyland. Also in there, Monrovia, such a beautiful voice, and he was so cool when he came and played at Noncom with us a few weeks ago. Marvin Gaye before that, and Robin Hitchcock, new song from him, I Am This Thing. And he's, let's see, he's out on the road with Pat Berkery from Philly on drums, and he worked with Eric Slick from Philly and Dr. Dog on drums on that new album, The Confuser. Jim McGuinn and heading out, Amber Miller in here next, going to get her rolling with one from Caroline Rose. Love this. Yip, yip, yow. XPN.

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